0: Matthew 4:4 reads, "Men shall not live by bread alone, but by every word that proceeds out of the mouth of God." We're living in very troubling times and dealing with complex situations that are literally driving us to our knees in prayer. God's Word is a sure and stable foundation to sustain us in our daily walk in these uncharted times. 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I'll be sharing a Bible verse and brief exhortation on the Word of God to give encouragement, explanation, and enlightenment to strengthen and inspire you as we both journey through these perilous waters of life. Isaiah 40:8 says, "The grass withereth, the flower fadeth, but the Word of our God shall stand forever." 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
1: Yes, sir.
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0: Hallelujah.
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2: Matthew 4:4 reads, "Men shall not live by bread alone, but by every word that proceeds out of the mouth of God." 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I'll be sharing a Bible verse and brief exhortation on the Word of God to give encouragement, explanation, and enlightenment to strengthen and inspire you as we both journey through these perilous waters of life. Isaiah 40:8 says, "The grass withereth, the flower fadeth, but the word of our God shall stand forever." 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

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I apologize.

0: Matthew 4:4 reads, "Men shall not live by bread alone, but by every word that proceeds out of the mouth of God." We're living in very troubling times and dealing with complex situations that are literally driving us to our knees in prayer. God's Word is a sure and stable foundation to sustain us in our daily walk in these uncharted times. 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I'll be sharing a Bible verse and brief exhortation on the Word of God to give encouragement, explanation, and enlightenment to strengthen and inspire you as we both journey through these perilous waters of life. Isaiah 40:8 says, "The grass withereth, the flower fadeth, but the word of our God shall stand forever." 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

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Listen, if you're broke, you can't do nothing about it up in here, so you might as well go on and praise him. Maybe by the time you've got to praise him, there might be a check at home waiting for you. Listen, you got to learn how to praise him regardless of your outcome. You can't sit around and waste time, because time is too short to be anything you don't enjoy. 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

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Listen, just grab a neighbor by the hand. 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

0: Matthew 4:4 reads, "Men shall not live by bread alone, but by every word that proceeds out of the mouth of God." We're living in very troubling times and dealing with complex situations that are literally driving us to our knees in prayer. God's Word is a sure and stable foundation to sustain us in our daily walk in these uncharted times. 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I'll be sharing a Bible verse and brief exhortation on the Word of God to give encouragement, explanation, and enlightenment to strengthen and inspire you as we both journey through these perilous waters of life. Isaiah 40:8 says, "The grass withereth, the flower fadeth, but the word of our God shall stand forever." 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
1: 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The speaker is Brother Jimmy Myers.

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Has he really been that good to you? One more time, so that you can let the enemy know.

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Can I get a witness? Sometimes I feel like I'm losing. Oh Lord, even when you told me I'm gonna win. Can I get a witness? But this is what the Lord said to me.

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You're looking at one. You're looking at one. You have no idea what God has brought me out of. You can't even tell when you look at me. I've been in a season of miracles. This is

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0: 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Thank you for all you've done for me. You ought to lift your hand right now. You ought to lift your hand and say, thank you, Jesus. I'm in my right mind. Thank you, Jesus. I'm alive today. Thank you, Lord. Thank you, Jesus.
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0: Will you clap your hands right here? Come on.

0: 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Your kingdom.
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0: It's coming down. It's coming down. I got one more verse. 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

0: Matthew 4 and 4 reads, "Men shall not live by bread alone, but by every word that proceeds out of the mouth of God." We're living in very troubling times and dealing with complex situations that are literally driving us to our knees in prayer. God's Word is a sure and stable foundation to sustain us in our daily walk in these uncharted times. 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I'll be sharing a Bible verse and brief exhortation on the Word of God to give encouragement, explanation, and enlightenment to strengthen and inspire you as we both journey through these perilous waters of life. Isaiah 40 and 8 says, "The grass withereth, the flower fadeth, but the word of our God shall stand forever." 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

Y'all come on and put your hands together like this. Y'all be easy with them guitars over there. This is a little song that Sister Mary wrote for me a little while ago, and it goes something like this.

0: All right, y'all. All right. That's enough. That's enough. Alton. Alton. Boy, you gonna make me get happy in here. Y'all excuse me for a minute. I'm gonna get my shout on right here. But wait a minute. I know I'm not the only one that's got a reason to praise him. Come on, somebody. Come on, somebody. Let's praise him. Well, y'all ain't got to go home, so I'll see y'all later.
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Let me talk to you for a second. There may be somebody out there who's experienced blessings in every lesson you've gone through in your life. So, Leandra, I need you to testify. I need you to talk to that man, that woman, that boy, that girl, and let them know the blessings that came out of every lesson.

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Will y'all sing that a little bit with me? Y'all like that? See, when the music is not going, and it seems like the devil has gotten the victory, sometimes.

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Good afternoon, everyone. I'm Brother Thomas Betts, personal ministry of the Greater Faith Southern Adventist Church in Martinsville, Virginia, 434-489-3297. And we want to get right into our study for today. Let us pray. Loving Father in heaven, we thank you once again for allowing us to come to study your word. As always, we invite the Holy Spirit to be in our midst as we study together. Thank you so much for this radio station. As you continue to bless the staff here and all the work that they're doing as well. And ask those that are listening today, we ask for the Holy Spirit to be in your midst as we've come to study together. And as you listen, in Jesus' name we pray, amen and amen. We're going to be studying the 23rd division of Psalms. The 23rd division of Psalms. You know, Psalms is a passage of scripture that gives hope. What if you could say he's going to be okay, or she, and really believe and know that it would be? That's the message of Psalm 23, one of the most recognized chapters in the Bible. Though written thousands of years ago, it still brings comfort to many facing trials and uncertainty today. Each scripture points to a confident and trusting Lord God. When Jesus Christ came to earth in human form 2,000 years ago, he demonstrated that he was the same Lord of Psalm 23. He was God in flesh, the shepherd who arrived with a divine mission to rescue people from sin and death and lead them to eternal life in heaven, according to John 10:30. So as we go through Psalm 23 together, we're going to discover the hope and peace that Jesus offers. Now, verse 1 says, "The Lord is my shepherd. I shall not want." In a world where we often feel unsettled, the very first scripture of Psalm 23 sets a secure foundation. The very first verse: peace in every circumstance can be yours through a trusting relationship with the Lord Jesus Christ. When Jesus walked this earth, he saw the awful condition of people around him and had a compassion on them because they were scattered abroad as sheep having no shepherd. As the good shepherd, Jesus laid down his life to rescue us from the power of sin and to offer eternal life. He said, "I am the good shepherd." The good shepherd gives his life for the sheep. Now, through his sacrifice, you too can receive forgiveness and abundant life he promised. Because he said in John 10:10, "I come to give life, and I come to give it more abundantly." In verse 2, the Bible says in Psalm 23, "He maketh me lie down in green pastures. He leadeth me beside the still waters." Do you want rest from your weary soul today? The Lord invites you to turn and follow him. Because Jesus promised that he that come to me shall never hunger, and he that believe on me shall never thirst. So when you let him lead, he fulfills the promise of renewed, satisfied spiritual life through him. You know, verse 3 in Psalm 23 says, "He restores my soul. He leadeth me in the path of righteousness for his name's sake." You know, apart from Jesus, our souls are utterly lost. Lost on the path of sin that only leads to death and judgment. Because all we like sheep have gone astray, and we have turned everyone to his own way. So when Jesus Christ came to restore our souls, when you trust him for forgiveness and salvation from sin, he will give you a new spirit and lead you on a new path as you walk with him. Because it says, "My sheep hear my voice, and I know him, and they follow me." Are you hearing his voice today? "My sheep hear my voice, and I know them, and they follow me." So we need to follow him. You need to follow him, hear his voice through his word, and follow it. And verse 4 in Psalm 23, it says, "Though I walk through the valley of the shadow of death, I will fear no evil, for thou art with me. Thy rod and thy staff, they comfort me."
So it's no secret that life can be hard, very hard. We're living in some challenging times now. And every day there's something we have to deal with. There's fear all around us. We will face things so overwhelming that we will wonder how we are going to get through it. But Jesus says, in this world you shall have tribulation, but be of good cheer, I have overcome the world. So there will be tribulation. Yes, you will be touched by the shadows of evil in this life, but he will never leave you to walk alone. He will guide you, protect you, and comfort you each step. He said that, O death, where is thy sting? Thanks be to God, which gives us the victory through our Lord Jesus Christ. You know, there is comfort in this world through Jesus Christ, if we just live in him. Psalm 23:5 says, thou preparest a table before me in the presence of my enemies. Thou anointest my head with oil, my cup runneth over. So with Jesus Christ as your shepherd, you do not have to fear what anyone on earth can do to you. He promised protection. He promised strength and safety in this life and for eternity in heaven. He promised all of that. In his presence, we experience his never-ending love and abundance of blessings. God has blessed you tremendously. Because in Psalms 23:6, he says, surely goodness and mercy shall follow me all the days of my life, and I will dwell in the house of the Lord forever. You know what you would say? It said forever. This world won't be forever. But in the house of the Lord, it will be forever. So if you are still burdened by sin and feeling like a lost sheep, turn to Jesus Christ. He is the shepherd who left everything to find you and bring you to safety. When you call out to him for rescue, all of heaven will celebrate. His goodness and mercy will sustain you here on earth with a living hope of eternal life in heaven with him when this life is over. Now, is the Lord your shepherd today? If not, Jesus wants to be your shepherd. He wants to guide you and generously provide everything you need. Just call upon him because said you have not because you ask not. With him as the center of your life, you will want for nothing and won't need to worry or fear whatever man may do to you or whatever may come. So have you trusted in Jesus for forgiveness of sin and the promise of eternal life? With him as your Savior and Shepherd, you can. It's really going to be okay in him. Knowing that favorite passage of scripture there in John 3:16, where it says, God so loved the world, he loved everybody, that he gave his only begotten Son, that whosoever believe in him shall not perish. Do you believe in him today? Because the Bible says if you believe in him, you won't perish in this dying world, in this sinful dying world. Just believe in him, but have eternal life. Are you looking forward to eternal life? Because this world is passing away. This world is dying every day. For you were as sheep gone astray, but are now returned to the shepherd of your souls. There is a song that says, turn your eyes upon Jesus. As you listen to these songs, we ask you to just pray.

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My sister's little boy came into the kitchen one evening while she was fixing supper, and he handed a piece of paper that he had been writing on. And after wiping her hands on her apron, she took the letter in her hands and she read it. And this is what it said: "For mowing the yard, $5. And for making up my own bed this week, $1. For going to the store, 50 cents. And playing with little brother while you went shopping, 25 cents. Taking out the trash, $1. And for getting a good report card, $5. And for raking the yard,

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1: 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And we called her Aim Boots. 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Aim Boots had a song she would sing. 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

to sleep well into the mid-morning. Then I go to bed really late at night. Early dawn arise without alarming, but just enough to make

0: Matthew 4:4 reads, "Men shall not live by bread alone, but by every word that proceeds out of the mouth of God." We're living in very troubling times and dealing with complex situations that are literally driving us to our knees in prayer. God's Word is a sure and stable foundation to sustain us in our daily walk in these uncharted times. Tune in for the Bible verse of today on Monday, Tuesday, Thursday, and Friday at 3:05 p.m. and on Wednesdays at 4:05 p.m. for the Bible verse of the day. I'll be sharing a Bible verse and brief exhortation on the Word of God to give encouragement, explanation, and enlightenment to strengthen and inspire you as we both journey through these perilous waters of life. Isaiah 40:8 says, "The grass withereth, the flower fadeth, but the word of our God shall stand forever." Let's get a daily nugget from the Bible verse of the day right here on WDVA, your great gospel radio station.
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Somebody say, I went to the doctor and he say I got cancer. Well, cancer might be too hard for the doctor, but it's just right for God. Can I get a witness here? This too. Somebody say, I got high blood pressure. Well, we came to tell you tonight, I don't care what you got. High blood, low blood, no blood at all. This too.

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Is he the best singer there up here, the best singers out there? All the women that sing soprano. I'm going to teach you the parts right now. Come on, soprano. This dude. 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That sounds all right, y'all. 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One time, everybody. Much more time. Now I want you to say it real soft. Yeah. 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

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Sometimes you wonder why. Why?

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0: This is the fourth edition of the WDBA Community Bulletin. On June the 13th at 10 a.m., Pleasant Chapel Baptist Church Men's Ministry Fellowship Breakfast. Pastor-elect Jarrell Jones will be the speaker. For additional information, you can contact Rashard Clemens at 434-203-6172 or Stephanie Witcher at 434-709-7212. On June the 14th at 3 p.m., the Pleasant Chapel Baptist Church invites you to its afternoon worship service. The guest will be Reverend Charlene Lee from the Walls of Salvation and Gates Praise Ministries. The host pastor is Pastor-elect Reverend Jarrell Jones. On June the 17th through the 19th, Youth Revival at the Pleasant Chapel Baptist Church, starting at 7 p.m. nightly, different speakers for each night. The host pastor is Pastor-elect Reverend Jarrell Jones. The Jones Chapel Missionary Baptist Church invites you to Vacation Bible School on Tuesday, Wednesday, and Thursday from 6 to 8 p.m. That will be June the 16th through the 18th. For additional information, you can call 434-799-6080. The church is located 201 Barrett Street, where the pastor is Reverend Bud Perry. Pastoral third anniversary on June the 28th. This will take place at a Sunny Level Missionary Baptist Church located 485 Milton Highway, Ringo, Virginia. The morning guest at 11 a.m. will be Dr. Angela Harris. And for the afternoon at 3 p.m. it will be Reverend Kevin Stevens. Lunch will be served at 1:30. Youth Sunday Explosion, June the 28th. This will take place at the House of Deliverance and Fire, located 441 Bradley Road, Danville, Virginia, where the host pastor is Apostle Timothy and Prophetess Anastasia Crowley. This will start at 10 a.m. On Sunday, June the 21st, at 9 a.m., Father's Day worship at the Remnant Church of Power, located 601 Berryman Avenue, Danville. All are invited. The host pastor is Antonio Fitzgerald. These are the events for this week. If you, your church, club, or civic organization has an event that you would like to announce on the Community Bulletin, you can email your announcements to wdbaradio@gmail.com, or you can drop your 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
1: Okay, these are the rules. Number one, all announcements must be either mailed, emailed, or delivered to our studios in person on or no later than 1 to 2 weeks on Monday prior to the date of the event. No exceptions. Number two, we will not take Community Bulletin announcements over the phone. No exceptions. Number three, any announcement received later than that will be omitted from the Community Bulletin. Number four, you must notify our studios no later than 12 noon on the Monday before the date of the event if there is a correction. It's your responsibility to provide us with the correct information. 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That's 434-797-1250. 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
3: Hello, I'm Trooper William Davis with the Virginia State Police. Thousands of Virginians are killed unnecessarily each year in alcohol-related traffic crashes. So let me warn you, if you are caught drunk driving, you will go to jail. Why take the risk? The consequences are too high, not only for what it will cost you, but the potential ramification for taking another human life. So don't make the foolish decision to drink and drive. I'm Trooper William Davis with the Virginia State Police. Over the limit, under arrest.
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Top of the morning to you, 4 minutes after 7 o'clock. This is Donald Lawrence and company. Let the word do the work at Great Gospel, 1250 AM WDBA, 4 minutes after 7 o'clock. We've got cloudy skies, 66 degrees, wind from the north, northeast at about 3 miles per hour. On this, a 2 for Tuesday, 2 songs by the same artist could come at any time. He's coveted. He's blessing me at WDBA. I'm Lee Cameron. Thank you so much for letting us be a part of your day at WDBA.

0: 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Danville, Axton, Collins, Brosville, Cascade, Bassett, Horse Pasture, thought you'd enjoy that. Here's a look at the WDVA Sports Scoreboard. In the NBA, in Game 3, the San Antonio Spurs beat the New York Knicks 115-111. New York leads the series 2-1. In Major League Baseball last night, after 10 innings, the Houston Astros edged out the Los Angeles Angels 5-4. San Diego Padres 6, Cincinnati Reds 2. Washington Nationals edged out the San Francisco Giants 4-3. It took 12 innings, but Milwaukee Brewers edged out the Athletics 15-14. Seattle Mariners had a win over the Baltimore Orioles 6-3. Tampa Bay Rays 3, Boston Red Sox 1. New York Yankees, after 10 innings, beat the Cleveland Guardians 7-5. Philadelphia Phillies 5, Toronto Blue Jays 2. In the WNBA, Las Vegas Aces 101, Seattle Storm 91. New York Liberty beat the Connecticut Sun 89-80. Indiana Fever with a win over the Washington Mystics 78-76. And Caitlin Clark sure had a great game. That's a look at the WDBA Sports Scoreboard. It's 7-11 at Great Gospel, 1250 AM, WDBA. The weather forecast is coming up.
1: Matthew 4:4 reads, "Men shall not live by bread alone, but by every word that proceeds out of the mouth of God." We're living in very troubling times and dealing with complex situations that are literally driving us to our knees in prayer. God's Word is a sure and stable foundation to sustain us in our daily walk in these uncharted times. 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I'll be sharing a Bible verse and brief exhortation on the Word of God to give encouragement, explanation, and enlightenment to strengthen and inspire you as we both journey through these perilous waters of life. Isaiah 40:8 says, "The grass withereth, the flower fadeth, but the word of our God shall stand forever." 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
0: 12 minutes after 7 o'clock a.m., here's a look at the weather forecast brought to you by Miller Fuel Information Service. Mostly cloudy today with a high of 86, calm wind becoming south around 5 miles per hour this afternoon. Tonight, mostly cloudy with a low of 69, calm wind. Tomorrow, mostly cloudy and hot. There's a 60% chance of showers and thunderstorms throughout much of the day. Look for high to top out about 90. Wind for the southwest anywhere between 5 and 10 miles per hour. Tomorrow night, it's going to be cloudy. And we have a 30% chance of showers and thunderstorms. Look for a low to get down to somewhere about 69 degrees. Southwest wind becoming 5 miles per hour and then becoming calm in the evening. Right now, we've got overcast skies, 66 degrees. Wind for the north, northeast at about 3 miles per hour. 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
0: 17 minutes after 7 o'clock, cloudy, 66 degrees, wind for the north, northeast at about 3 miles per hour. 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Local news coming up at the bottom of the hour and some of the stories we're covering. Pennsylvania County deputies investigating after shots rang out during the graduation party. Yanceyville man arrested on drug charges goes to court tomorrow. Danville, Pennsylvania, RIFA approves memorial plaque in honor of Ringo Mankill while serving in U.S. Navy. George Washington High School football to host free football camp. Danville Treasury staff to help citizens find missing money. Those and other stories coming up at the bottom of the hour. 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On a 2 for Tuesday, about 2 in a row by Larry McCullough. The Lord is great.

0: The Lord is great.
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0: I said the Lord is great.
1: The Lord is great.
0: And he's greatly to be praised.
1: Greatly to be praised.
0: Come on, say it again. Sing unto

0: 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It's a two for Tuesday. How about two in a row by Larry McCullough? Holy and righteous. Enjoy.
1: The scripture says, in all your ways to acknowledge him, and he will direct your path. Some of you are going through some difficult things even right now. But I admonish you and I encourage you to lift your hands even now and magnify the Lord. Make his name bigger than any situation. Make his name greater than the thing that you're going through right now. And I promise you, God will bring you out of it. It's only a test. You can make it. But even right now, acknowledge him. Call him holy. Declare that he's righteous. Come on, you can do it. That's it.
2: And righteous.

0: This is WDVA News. The Pennsylvania County Sheriff's Office is investigating after shots rang out during a graduation party over the weekend. At 1:30 Sunday morning, deputies got a call that someone had been shot at in a car and was in the emergency room with injuries from shattered glass. During a preliminary investigation, deputies determined the shooting happened on Millstream Drive just outside of Gretna. They are still working to find out what led up to the incident, but they say multiple shots were fired. There is no suspect in custody at this time. On Tuesday a week ago, 62-year-old Samuel Christopher Beckwith of Yanceyville was arrested by the Caswell County Sheriff's Office and charged with four counts of selling cocaine, possession with the intent to manufacture, sell, and deliver cocaine, and maintaining a vehicle or a dwelling for controlled substances. Beckwith was placed in a Caswell County Detention Center under a $100,000 secured bond. He's scheduled to appear in Caswell District Court at 8:55 a.m. tomorrow morning. Yesterday, the Danville-Pennsylvania Regional Industrial Facility Authority approved commissioning a memorial plaque for a local man that was killed while serving in the military. The resolution authorizes a memorial plaque honoring the late Timothy Saunders, who was killed while serving in the United States Navy. Saunders graduated from Dan River High School in 1985 and served in the Navy for over 11 years. He was one of 17 sailors killed when the USS Cole was bombed in Yemen on October 12, 2000. The memorial plaque will be placed at the flagpoles near the entrance of the new Accelerated Training and Defense Manufacturing Building at the Cyber Park in Danville. The GW High School football team will host the Soaring Eagles football camp on June 22nd through the 24th from 9 a.m. until 12 noon. The camp will be hosted at J.T. Christopher Stadium and is free to ages 7 to 13. Donations for the camp are being accepted. Donation checks should be made payable to GWHS Football Fan Club. Campers will be instructed in the fundamental phases of football and have fun. Water will be provided. Awards and t-shirts will be presented on the final day of camp. To register or for more information, contact Coach Nick Anderson at 252-347-5060. The City of Danville's Treasurer's Office, along with the Virginia Department of the Treasury, will host an in-person unclaimed property search event tomorrow to help residents find money or assets they may be owed but don't know about. Since 2019, this office has helped citizens to find more than $1.2 million in unclaimed funds. Virginia Treasury representatives will be on site at this event to help customers search for and initiate the claim process for any unclaimed property that may be in their system. Customers can come to the Charles Harris Financial Service Center, 311 Memorial Drive, between 10:30 a.m. and 4 p.m. tomorrow to have staff check their name for missing money. Customers are asked to bring a valid ID and to enter through the doors located near the drive-thru area. Customers may also visit the website at www.vamoneysearch.org. The City Treasurer's Office is also partnering with Atlantic Union Bank and the Danville Redevelopment and Housing Authority to offer a financial literacy fair as part of the event. Representatives from Atlantic Union Bank and the Danville Redevelopment and Housing Authority will distribute 50 financial literacy resource packets and be able to answer questions about budgeting, debt reduction, credit improvement, retirement planning, saving strategies, investing, and home mortgages. Limited refreshments will be provided. Unclaimed property can include utility deposits, customer refunds, unpaid wages, money from insurance policies, securities and investments, bank accounts, safe deposit box contents, credit balances, refund or dividend checks, tangible property, and more. Average gas prices across Virginia fell by 20 cents compared to last week at $3.96 a gallon, according to AAA, while the average price of gas across the country dropped by 16 cents to $4.16. The average price of gas in Danville fell by 17 cents this week to $3.83 a gallon, while the average in Pennsylvania County dropped by 13 cents this week to $3.98 a gallon. The average price in Martinsville is down by 14 cents this week to $3.83 a gallon, while in Henry County, the average price fell by 11 cents to $3.86 a gallon. The average price in Halifax County dropped by 14 cents this week to $3.82 a gallon, which is the cheapest in the region. Tensions are rising as Virginia lawmakers and the governor still haven't approved the budget. If the governor doesn't sign a budget by the end of June, Virginia will have its first ever state government shutdown. A government shutdown would impact state employees, local schools, law enforcement, and more. On Friday, budget talks collapsed. The governor says she brought proposals to the table that would make data centers pay more for the energy they use and address environmental concerns, including their air pollution, water and energy use, and noise. The governor added she's confident that General Assembly leadership will get a bill to her desk that she can sign. But as of now, lawmakers and the governor are far from closing a deal on the budget. A new report by the Annie E. Casey Foundation finds Virginia ranks 11th in child well-being, registering modest improvements in most categories measured. Advocates say further improvements to child well-being could be achieved through a fair share tax to better fund education. Simone Perez has details.
1: The report by the Annie Casey Foundation evaluates each state on child well-being based on four different categories: the economy, education, health, and community. Virginia ranked 11th among states and saw modest declines in rates of child poverty and children living in homes where the adult lacks secure employment. But the Commonwealth did register 10% declines in the reading and math scores of 4th and 8th graders, matching a national trend seen in the post-COVID years. Leslie Bossier with the Annie Casey Foundation says the report isn't just numbers. Each piece of data represents a child with or without resources to thrive.
2: It's a child who either has enough to eat or doesn't have enough to eat. It's a child who is either in a stable home and has access to quality education to put themselves on a pathway to thrive, or it's a child who doesn't have those necessities.
1: For the first time, the report offers a comprehensive score rather than just a ranking to better track if investments in children yield positive improvements. Virginia received a score of nearly 700 on a 1,000-point scale. I'm Simone Perez.
0: And that's WDVA News. I'm Lee Cameron.
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0: It's 68 degrees, a great gospel, 1250 a.m. WDVA. Clouds are starting to dissipate. Wind for the north northeast at about 3 miles per hour. 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

0: 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It's 7:45. You know what that means. 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Time for the daily birthdays, which are announced Monday through Friday. 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Now, before we get to the local birthdays, you better hear a few celebrity birthdays. If today is your birthday, you are in great company. Listen to this. Movie actor Johnny Depp is 63. Israeli-born movie actress Natalie Portman is 45. Canadian-born movie actor Michael J. Fox is 65. TV actress Mae Whitman is 38. She became known for playing Amber Holt in the NBC series Parenthood and Anne Veal in Arrested Development. She also provided her voice for Katara in Avatar, The Last Airbender in 2005 to 2008. And in 2015, she starred in the movie The Duff, and she made her acting debut at the age of 6. Can you believe that? In Meg Ryan's movie, When a Man Loves a Woman. Her first major movie role was on the screen as the daughter of Bill Pullman in the 1996 movie Independence Day, where Bill Pullman played the President of the United States of America. Also, movie actress gospel singer Tamla Mann is 60 today. Movie actress Logan Browning is 37. You know her from her roles as Sasha in Bratz, the movie, Brianna in Tyler Perry's Meet the Browns, and Trina in Brotherly Love. And she began playing Jelena Howard on VH1's Hit the Floor in 2013. And Samantha White in Netflix's Dear White People in 2017. And she went on to star in The Perfection in 2019. Gymnast Lori Hernandez is 26 today. She's an artistic gymnast who won a gold medal with the U.S. Gymnastics team at the 2016 Olympics. She also won 2 gold medals at the 2015 National Championships in Indianapolis and 3 at the 2015 U.S. Classic in Chicago. She earned her first gold medal in the 2013 U.S. Classic competition in Chicago. TV actor Dimitri Nugent is 32 today. He's an actor and comedian most famous for portraying several walkers on ABC's hit zombie show, The Walking Dead. He's amassed over 5 credits throughout his recent acting career and has released several mixtapes under the stage name Dizzy, including Pharaoh, Broken, and Silent But Deadly. TV actress Michaela Conlon is 48 today. Remember her? She played the free-spirited Angela Montenegro on the TV series Bones, and she's also was cast in the role of in the movie Bad Trip. All right, now on to the local birthdays. You know what? There's only one entry for today, and by default, she is going to be the daily winner. And that's Mary Tarpley. 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You are the daily winner on birthday time at WDVA. Congratulations and good morning.
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1: 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It's now time for the Friends and Family Ministry with your host, Reverend Patricia Daniel. 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
3: 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You know, I know that a long, long time ago, we used to take picnics. 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So we just thank them for all that they do for this broadcast, because this broadcast would not exist if it were not for them. So we just thank them for all that they do. So today's lesson is going to be about giving thanks. And, you know, we think about giving thanks always at the time of Thanksgiving. That's what we feel is the most appropriate time to give thanks to God. But know that we ought to be giving thanks to Him all day, all night, all the time, because He is what our all in all. And so we're going to take a look today at Psalm 100, and we are God's people, and that's what the pericope is entitled. We're God's people, and that's what we need to think about. Because we're God's people, we are indebted to Him to give Him thanks for all that he does for us. You know, it could be as simple as just waking up this morning and just seeing another day. We could be thankful for our family members that are still alive and still in the land of the living, as our forefathers said. And just being thankful for having that roof over our heads. And, you know, I know that Lee and I did not get here by walking. So just thanking God for the transportation that we had here today, and even the gas that went in the vehicle. So we're just thankful to God for all that he has done for us, because he is just mighty, mighty good. So, but we're God's people, and we have to recognize that we are his. We don't belong to anybody else, but we belong to that true and living God. So we're going to take a look at verse 1. Make a joyful noise to the Lord, all the earth. And this is coming from the New International Version of the Bible. And the second verse says, serve the Lord with gladness and come into his presence with singing. 3, know that the Lord is God. It is he who made us, and we are his. We are his people and the sheep of his pasture. Enter his gates with thanksgiving and his courts with praise. Give thanks to him and bless his name. For the Lord is good. His steadfast love endures forever, and his faithfulness to all generations. And so as we take a look at this, we see that this psalm comes in the midst of many songs, but it's one that people choose over and over again to pronounce and to announce to people. So it is a hymn of praise. And such hymns usually call people to praise God, as the psalm does in verse 1 and 2 and 4. Those hymns typically then give reason for praising God, which Psalm 100 does in verse 3 and 5. And there was a man whose name was Isaac Watts. And so he put this entire psalm into a song that we will all recognize. Praise God from whom all blessings flow. It's a familiar song to all of us. Praise him, all creatures here below. Praise him above, ye heavenly hosts. Praise Father, Son, and Holy Ghost. So that is the triune God. Praise him. Praise him, because he is worth the adoration. And so then as we go as a shout to God, and there is none like him. And I was in a discussion the other day about, you know, who we see God is, the true and living God. And that's one of the questions that they ask when you are about to become a minister of the gospel, as well as a diaconate. They ask you, who is God to you? Who is, described that true and living God? So, you know, he is God. He is Adonai. He is Yahweh. He is Elohim. No matter what the name is, he is still God to you. And he is an important part of your life. So shout for joy to Yahweh, if that's who you decide is how you're going to announce or pronounce God, announce that joy to him. And so then we got to take a look at the word shout. Make a loud noise is what it means. It comes from a Hebrew word that says make a loud noise. If you'll remember, as the Israelites marched around Jericho 7 times, Joshua commanded them to shout, for the Lord has given you the city. And when they shouted, the city walls fell down, allowing Israel to win the victory. So Ruah then became a battle cry, but it means not a sound, a subtle or a quiet or just, you know, everyday voice, but it is dignified. It is a big voice. It is a booming voice. And the psalmist is calling people to raise the roof and give it all that they got, not in just a little way, but in a big way. They are to praise the Lord for the wondrous things that he has done for his people, the wondrous things that he has done for us day in and out, for the victories that he gives to us day in and day out. And we don't want to take these things for granted. We want to let him know how much we appreciate what it is that he has done for us. This is not a simple shout. They're to shout loud for joy. It is supposed to be not only a big shout, but it's also a sound of rejoicing. A rejoicing that will be, which is another part of another song, is kind of putting the energy behind what it is that you say. That energy behind what it is that you say to God, that wells up to in you, your spirit, to the point that you just cannot contain it. You know how when we get so filled up with things, we want to shout about it and let God know our feelings about it, or let anybody know our feelings about it. So where do you want to do this shout? We want to do it into all the lands. The word means the earth or the land. It means the earth or the land. And the psalmist calls it not only Israel, but all the earth. Everywhere you go, everywhere you are, it is worth this praise and worth this shout. Then it was contained to different places. Whether it was in Israel or where it was. And part of a lesson to this week talks about Sinai. It talks about Rephidim. It talks about a lot of different places. But what this psalmist is saying is that it's not contained to that, over all of the lands. And what we have to remember in these lessons is they only knew a small part of the land. They didn't know the whole earth at the time, not like we do now. And now we even go beyond the earth. So we have to remember that all ye lands, but even in the heavens, up into the heavens, that we have got to do this. We have got to give God this praise, give God this shout. It means earth or land in this particular writing. It's not only Israel, but all the earth, all the lands, and all the people to join in this praise to Yahweh. Invites insiders, Jews and outsiders, Gentiles, to be a part of this praise. All ye lands, Jews, Gentiles, and all over the earth. That's who has to be remembered. God has to be remembered through their praise. This invitation would penetrate the spiritual wall that separates Jews and Gentiles. It is the one, this shout would even people now who are not Christians, but this shout should be done, that it will go into many, many avenues, no matter where we are, whether we're at church, whether we're in the neighborhood, whether we're in a particular kind of worship service or not, it still should be able to penetrate these walls and know how we feel about the Lord our God, to the point that it breaks down the walls, that excludes different religions and different origins of people, that this shout should be so loud and so exuberant, so built up, that any and everybody would be able to praise the Lord. And so we see that all families of the earth will be blessed in you. And we see that in Genesis, as Abraham dealt with the Lord our God. Serve the Lord with gladness. Serve Yahweh with gladness means to work or to serve, and often used in the Hebrew scriptures to categorize the kind of work that a person did. When used here is of service to Yahweh, it reminds us that our worship constitutes a significant part of our service to God. Also, we must worship God to build a life worth living. He know that he's going to be the foundation, and he's going to be the one to help us through whatever situation, whatever it is that we build upon in life. He's going to be the one to help us through that. Through that situation, through that storm, through whatever is coming, he is going to be there to be our foundation, the pillar of it. He's going to be there to be the one who is supporting us as we go through this. It means to work or to serve. is often used in Hebrew scripture for categorizing the kind of work that the person did of service to Yahweh. And you, when it's used here, reminds us that our worship constitutes a significant part of our service to God. So also we must worship God to build on that foundation. That is our foundation. Build on a life worth living. And again, we have to do it with gladness. It means gladness or joy or rejoicing. The psalmist calls us to worship with gladness, joy, rejoicing. While there is a place for quiet, reflective worship, rejoicing should predominate in our corporate worship. That should be the greatest part of our worship or our community of faith, where it is that we are. It shouldn't be seen as humorous and stern or gloomy. We just want to be in a community of faith, and we are serving God in the right way. We are rejoicing in the right way. And don't let people look at us like we are doing it to be funny or to be strange or to be different, but doing it in the right way. And it says, come before his presence with the singing. This is first a call to come to the Lord, to stand before his throne and take advantage of his accessible presence. And I think that's a very interesting part of the lesson, is that he is accessible. God does not run away from us. God is there for us when we need him. The only thing we have to do is call on him. And when people call and they ask you for prayer, you know, teach them even, because you already know he's accessible. He's accessible by you just speaking his name, but they need to know that he's accessible to also. So the first is to call, a call to come to the Lord. The second is to do so with singing, a joyful shout or singing. And us, thus in keeping with the earlier lines of this psalm, it calls us to be exuberant and put energy behind it. Put the oomph behind it. Don't just let this be another day, but put the oomph behind it. Know the Lord, he is good. It is who he has made us, and we are his. We are his people and the sheep of his pasture. And this verse in verse 5, the psalmist gives us a reason to be glad in the Lord. The first reason is that unlike the gods of surrounding nations, Yahweh, he is God, the one true God. He is the true and living God. The second reason, it is he who has made us. We are a part of his creation. If he had not brought us into the world, we would not be here. So understand, it is he who has made us. God created us as a human race in the beginning. A new human lives take shape every day. Our lives came into being by the grace and agency of God. But it was God who made us what we are today, and he continues to give us life and life everlasting. And so the other thing that we have to think about is we are his, we are his people and the sheep of his pasture. The Israelites celebrated their covenant relationship with God. And covenant is really, really an intensive word when it comes to our relationship with God, because it is we want to think of it as somewhat contractual, and it is contractual to a degree, but always remember that it is a very serious contract, a very serious relationship with God. That is taught throughout this week's lessons, this covenant relationship with God, this serious relationship with God. Elsewhere, the psalmist expresses faith that the Lord watches over his people. Behold, Yahweh's eye is on those who fear him and on those who hope in his loving kindness. He is our help and our shield. He's our shield and our buckler, for our heart rejoices in him, and we have trusted in his holy name. So we need to give thanks to the Lord and bless his name. We need to give thanks to him and bless his name. So enter into his gates with thanksgiving and into his courts with praise, and give thanks to him and bless his name. For Yahweh is good. His loving kindness endures forever, and his faithfulness to all generations. Enter into his gates with thanksgiving and to his courts with praise. The gates and the courts describe the temple. The prophet Ezekiel saw visions of temple gates and courts. There are several large gates permitted access to the temple, and then there are four courtyards. So the court of the Gentiles was open to the Gentiles. The court of women was open only to Israelite women. The court of the Israelites are open to ritually pure Israelite men, and the courts of the priests are restricted to priests. And so it starts talking about temple worship, and temple worship was a very serious matter at the particular time. And so beyond the courtyards were the holy place. And that's where it gets into a serious conversation. The holy place where priests attended to the golden lampstand and the table of the showbread and the golden altar of incense. And then there was the holies of holies, and you've heard that many, many times, or the most holy place, where only the high priest was authorized to enter, and he only on the Day of Atonement. So those are the places that the holy places in the temple. But one thing that I want to bring out to you is when Jesus was crucified and the temple curtain was ripped, that gave us his death access to him. And that is the most one of the most important parts of that lesson. The holies of holies, we could access him, the holy of holies, once that temple curtain was ripped, where only the high priest was authorized to enter, and he only on the Day of Atonement. So then we give thanks to him and bless his name. The word Barak, and I know you've heard that word, is closely related to Barak, B-E-R-A-K, which means kneel, and Barak, which means knee, B-E-R-E-K. When the psalmist calls us to bless Yahweh's name, it's suggesting that we kneel in homage to Yahweh as a demonstration of reverence and expression of praise. The names here are important to Jewish people and serve as a proxy for person, him or herself. God's name is Yahweh, and the psalmist calls people to bless or honor God's holy name. For what reason do we praise him? Because he is good. His loving kindness endures forever, and his faithfulness to all generations. In verse 3, the psalmist gives a reason why we should give thanks and bless God's name. First, because Yahweh is good. And it tries to allude to him being good or moral, but we don't have to allude to God in those ways. We know that God is good. The psalmist is describing those positive things that we look at when we are dealing with God, when we are dealing with him. Second, Yahweh's loving kindness, hayseed, it is forever. It endures forever. The word hayseed is a rich variety of meanings, including kindness, loving kindness, mercy, goodness, faithfulness, or love. Each of these meanings indicate a kindly and positive attitude towards the beloved. The psalmist notes that Yahweh's loving kindness endures forever. And, you know, he is a forever God. You know, the word omniverse, he's omnipresent, he's omnipotent, he's omniscient, he's all of those things, but also shows his enduring passion, his enduring life. Israel gave Yahweh ample reason to abort his covenant relationship with Israel, but he maintained the relationship, as the old people used to say, through the thick and the thin, come what may. He never left us, nor does he forsake us. Yahweh's faithfulness endures to all generations. The word munah means faithfulness, and it's also found in Psalm 33 and 119 in the praise of God's faithfulness. And so But the key here that we need to remember as we close is that Yahweh's faithfulness endures to all generations. He's not just faithful to Abraham, Isaac, and Jacob. And we know those as the leaders of the Hebrew nation. It's not just them, but it's to each and every one of us. No matter whether it's male or female, no matter whether it's Cedar Place or Cardinal Village, no matter whether it's Forest Hills, or no matter whether it's another neighborhood in Druid Hills, no matter where it is, even if we are in Gretna, even if we're in Gretna, God is still faithful to us through all generations. No matter what work we do. We could be the president, have that Barack name. We could be the factory worker. We could be the woman or the man that sweeps the floors in the courts. Or we could be the judge. It does not matter. If we have this relationship with God, he has that relationship with us, and not only to us, but we have to teach it to our children. And that's one thing that I was taking a look at for Vacation Bible School. Once that seed is planted in us, we have to plant it in our children, and nurture our children so they will learn the like. To all generations, it said, it's just not faithful to Abraham, Isaac, or Jacob. His faithfulness is eternal, stretching from the beginning of time to its end. And if we believe that God is who God is, then know that he is faithful to us. And what is it that he is most worthy of? He is worthy of our thanksgiving, and he is worthy of our praise. So please, please keep that in mind as you not only go about your day, but as you go about your life, hoping that you will bring change to not only to your house, but to mankind as a whole. And so with that said, we are again thankful to W&W Limousine Service and Right Choice Car Wash for all that they do. And just continue to be in prayer for this woman who works for the Lord, and also just and works in the community, even then working for the Lord. May you be blessed and may you be kept, and until we see you again.
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1: 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Mostly cloudy today with a high of 86, calm, wind becoming south around 5 miles per hour this afternoon. Tonight, mostly cloudy, low of 69, calm, wind. Tomorrow, mostly cloudy and hot. There's a 60% chance of showers and thunderstorms with a high near 90. Wind for the southwest between 8 and 10 miles per hour. Right now, it's cloudy. We've got 68 degrees. Wind for the east-northeast at about 3 miles per hour. 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
6: 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They're at the Mount, 716 Jefferson Street, Danville, Virginia, and on Wednesday night for our Bible study. The Lord bless you and keep you, cause His face to shine upon you.
1: 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You're probably asking if there's any construction going on Westover Drive. Well, yeah, Westover Drive is going to be closed between Rosemary Lane and Fairview Avenue today. They closed at 7 o'clock this morning. They're going to remain closed until about 6 o'clock this afternoon or this evening to allow for the installation of a new sewer line. The closure will affect the 800 and 900 block of Westover Drive. A signed traffic detour will be in place using Park Avenue, Piedmont Drive, Riverside Drive, and Fairview Avenue. Access to Baldwin Street will be maintained from Westover Drive at Park Avenue. Motorists are encouraged to avoid the area during the closure if possible and to use Riverside Drive as an alternate route. Keep that in mind, okay? This is Albertina Walker. I Got a Feeling at WDVA.
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0: 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Hey, listen, don't forget now, revival services are going to be held at St. James Baptist Church starting today and again on June 23rd at 7 o'clock. The church is located 536 Cleveland Street. Reverend Wayne T. Williamson is the pastor. The revivalist for the night is going to be Minister Marquita Richardson from the Pleasant Chapel Baptist Church. And on the 23rd, Reverend Tony Dillard from New Design Baptist Church. Different music presentations each night. You are cordially invited to attend.
1: Matthew 4:4 reads, "Men shall not live by bread alone, but by every word that proceeds out of the mouth of God." 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God's Word is a sure and stable foundation to sustain us in our daily walk in these uncharted times. 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I'll be sharing a Bible verse and brief exhortation on the Word of God to give encouragement, explanation, and enlightenment to strengthen and inspire you as we both journey through these perilous waters of life. Isaiah 40:8 says, "The grass withereth, the flower fadeth, but the Word of our God shall stand forever." 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
0: 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It is a 2 for Tuesday. Two in a row by the same artist at Comedy Time. Right now, here's a refuge and serve.

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1: From the book of Matthew, the 23rd chapter, and verse number 11, you will find these words. But he that is greatest among you shall be your servant. Thought for today. Grab the towel. Be more concerned about the task to be performed by you than the title to be conferred upon you. Remember the story of Jesus washing the feet of his disciples? It was the custom to wash the feet of his guests who had been traveling on the dusty roads. The disciples weren't doing the job. So Jesus got busy and did the task himself. What makes this incident so ironic is that the disciples had been arguing earlier about which of them was going to be the greatest in God's kingdom. While they were worried about a title, Jesus grabbed the towel. We can't be too critical of the disciples because we make the same mistake. We're so anxious to be important, to be noticed, and to have prestige. We're thinking so much about our own image that we overlook the needs of others. Let Jesus be your example. Forget about your own self-importance and focus on the needs of others. Be looking for ways that you can be helpful. Grab the towel. May God bless you, my friends. Until next time.
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1: 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It is a two for Tuesday. I have our two in a row by Brent Jones. I'm on the battlefield with Barbara Mitchell.

0: Mitchell, y'all. That's Barbara Mitchell, y'all. Barbara Mitchell.
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0: Somebody do it. Somebody do it. Somebody do it in this room. Somebody lift up a praise in this room. I know we've been praising and we've been worshiping, but somebody lift up a praise right now. Oh, I declare that the Spirit of God is moving and stirring.
1: 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Two for Tuesday, two songs back to back by the same artist could come at any time. Right now, here's a Colorado Masquire. 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

0: 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Hey, listen, don't forget now, Danville Public Schools will continue its summer meals program beginning June 8th. They began start that yesterday. The Danville Public Schools Child Nutrition Department will offer breakfast and lunch at various locations throughout the city. Through this program, meals will be served to school-aged children 18 and under at no cost. They're doing this Monday through Thursday. Started yesterday and will last until June 25th. Breakfast will be served at 7:30 a.m. and at 8:30 a.m. and lunch will be served from 11 a.m. to 1 p.m. at Westville Middle and Schoolfield Middle School. Also, they're going to be doing the same thing at Park Avenue Elementary, Gibson Elementary, Johnson Elementary, Woodbury Hills Elementary, and George Washington High School. Arnell Hills Elementary as well, Schoolfield, and Westwood Middle. And we've got a list of apartments that are going to be serving food at as well. Now, the number one food truck will be at Woodside Village Apartments, 10:30 a.m. to 11 a.m. At Prudham Woods Apartments, 11:15 a.m. to 11:45. Cedar Terrace Apartments, 12:15 to 12:45. Pleasant View Apartments, 1 p.m. until 1:30. Vehicle 2 Culinary Van will be at Clear Pond Apartments, 10:30 a.m. until 11 a.m. Ceiling Crossing Apartments, 11:15 a.m. until 11:45. Southwick Hills Apartments, 12:15 until 12:45. And Cardinal Village Apartments from 1 p.m. to 1:30. 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
0: And here's an update on the weather forecast. Mostly cloudy today with a high of 86. Calm wind becoming south around 5 miles per hour this afternoon. Tonight, mostly cloudy, low of 69, calm wind. Tomorrow, mostly cloudy and hot, 60% chance of showers and thunderstorms, high near 90. Wind from the southwest, 8 to 10 miles per hour. Tomorrow night, mostly cloudy, 30% chance of showers and thunderstorms, with a low of around 69, southwest wind around 5 miles per hour, becoming calm in the evening. Right now, it's cloudy. We've got 70 degrees, wind from the east northeast at 3 miles per hour. 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

18 minutes after 9 o'clock, cloudy, 70 degrees, wind for the east, northeast at about 3 miles per hour. 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

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One Soul on a Two for Tuesday. 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

0: It's 9:30, 71 degrees in a cloudy sky. 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Hey, listen, don't forget the 47th anniversary of the Emily Johnson and the Soulettes. To God be the glory. That's happening this Saturday, 4:30 p.m. at Hopewell Chapel Baptist Church in Dry Fork on Dry Fork Road. Now, some of the invited guests include Psalms 108, The New Anointed, In View, The Redeemed Sons, The Faithful Travelers, The Spirits of Joy, and The Shaco Boys. You don't want to miss it. 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
0: It's an evening of honor celebrating Bishop Early Dillard, pastor by way of the Cross Churches of Christ International, as part of the 82nd WOTCC Convocation. 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

man came up to me and said, Reverend, I really don't want to sound like an eternal pessimist, but I really feel like I'm at the dead end of the road right now. Everything I undertake to do becomes a failure. I try to treat everybody right and I do all that I can to live right, but it seems like I just have a hard time even making ends meet. And I said to the young man, I said, you sound like a good man. But I wanted to know from him, had he really given his problems, his concerns, had he really turned it over to Jesus? I wondered, have he really had some sincere prayer? And so what I said to him was, you long for sweet peace and for faith to increase. And I know you've been sincere.

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1: You know what? Today, it's time to fight. Satan, you've been trying to push us back and push us around, hold us back, push us up in a corner. But you coming down, oh yeah, you done messed with the wrong fella today, because Christ is on our side. Satan, we're gonna tear you free.

He leads me beside still waters. He restoreth my soul. When you become a believer, your spirit is made right. And sometimes the soul doesn't get the notice. It has a hole in it due to things that's happened in the past, hurt, abuse, molestation. But we want to speak to you today and tell you that God wants to heal the hole in your soul. Some people's actions are not because their spirit is wrong, but it's because the past has left a hole in their soul. May this wisdom help you get over your past and remind you that God wants to heal the hole in your soul. I have my sister, Leandria, here. She's going to help me share this wisdom and tell this story.

myself, from my overthinking. 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

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It is so. Amen. 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So I'm speaking for all of you listening, starting here, starting now. The things that hurt you in the past won't control your future. Starting now, this is a new day. This is your exodus. You are officially released. Now sing it for me, Leandria.

0: 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Providence, thank you so much for letting us be a part of your day. Listen up now. The Sunny Level Missionary Baptist Church will have their spring revival entitled It's About Time. You don't want to miss it. That's happening tonight, tomorrow night, and Thursday night. Services at 7 p.m. nightly. The church is located on Milton Highway in Ringo. Now tonight, Pastor Marlon Glass from Guildfield Missionary Baptist Church will be the keynote speaker. And then on tomorrow night, the Reverend Alfred Younger from the Mount Lebanon Baptist Church will be the keynote speaker. And then on Thursday night is Reverend Jerome Coleman from the New Beginnings Christian Ministries, the speaker, and you do not want to miss it. Make plans to be there for this summer or spring revival.
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0: And here's a look at the weather forecast at Great Gospel, 1250 AM, WDVA, and streaming at WDVARadio.com. Mostly cloudy today with a high of 86, calm wind becoming south around 5 miles per hour this afternoon. Tonight, mostly cloudy with a low of 69, calm wind. Tomorrow, mostly cloudy and hot, 60% chance of showers and thunderstorms with a high near 90, wind for the southwest between 8 and 10 miles per hour. Tomorrow night, mostly cloudy, 30% chance of showers and thunderstorms with a low of around 69. Wind for the southwest around 5 miles per hour, becoming calm in the evening. It's a 2 for Tuesday, two songs back-to-back by the same artist could come at any time, like right now. We have two in a row for you by Marvin Sapp. This is entitled, Close.

It's a 2 for Tuesday. How about a 2 in a row by Marvin Sapp at Great Gospel, 1250 AM, WDVA. I believe. Martinsville, this one goes out to you. Enjoy.

your life as a believer, when you're going to question if God is really on your side. And the reason why you're questioning it is because of the simple fact it seems like the devil is hitting you with everything that he can possibly throw at you. But you need to understand something, beloved. You need to remember that the only reason why you're in that position now is because God had ordered your steps. And the only reason why the devil is hitting you like he's hitting you is because he has literally peeked into your future. And he's

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3: 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And I really want you to know something. God is not against you, but he's very much for you. Jesus came that we might have life and have it more abundantly. I'm going to be looking for you. See ya this Friday afternoon.
0: Market release coming up at the top of the hour. WDVA right now, Dorothy Norwood, Shake the Devil Off.

0: 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And Lee Cameron.
1: You know, just the other day I had a talk with the Lord. And I was thanking him for all the things that he had done for me and how he had kept me. But even through all of that, I had to confess to him that I was still having problems. And I went in a little prayer and I was just, I said, Lord, I need to tell you something. These are the words that I

0: 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Scottsboro, Gatewood, thought you might enjoy that. 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
1: Matthew 4:4 reads, "Men shall not live by bread alone, but by every word that proceeds out of the mouth of God." We're living in very troubling times and dealing with complex situations that are literally driving us to our knees in prayer. God's Word is a sure and stable foundation to sustain us in our daily walk in these uncharted times. 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I'll be sharing a Bible verse and brief exhortation on the Word of God to give encouragement, explanation, and enlightenment to strengthen and inspire you as we both journey through these perilous waters of life. Isaiah 40:8 says, "The grass withereth, the flower fadeth, but the word of our God shall stand forever." Let's get a daily nugget from the Bible verse of the day right here on WDVA, your great gospel radio station.
0: It's an evening of honor celebrating Bishop Early Dillard, pastor by way of the Cross Churches of Christ International, as part of the 82nd WOTCC Convocation. 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The event is happening on Monday, July 6th, 6 until 10 p.m. at the Embassy Suites of Hilton, Charlotte Concord Golf Resort and Spa in Concord, North Carolina. 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

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Pelham, Madison, Mia Dan, Samora, Brown Summit, Reedsville, Prospect, Ruffin, Wentworth. Here's one for you by the Gospel Legends. I think you'll enjoy. It's called He Kept Me.

sometimes death is a hard thing to grasp sometimes. But anybody here can say, I lost loved ones, but he still kept me. Can I get somebody to stand up and say, I lost my mama, but he's been a mother for me. I lost daddy too. He's been a father for me. He's been a father.

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On a 2 for Tuesday, two songs back to back by the same artist could come at any time.

Well, if you're looking for some cheap laughs and wouldn't mind finding a bargain today, the Marketplace is just for you. And hey, you're in luck. It's about to begin. 434-797-1266, 797-2265. That'll get you in here. But first, let's lay down some ground rules. Businesses, stay away. Plus, we don't allow services. So the Marketplace isn't where you need to find spare work, but be sure to stay listening in because putting a job on that needs to be fulfilled is allowed, so someone may be looking for what you do. Also, we ask you don't sell firewood or handheld firearms. Other than that, please keep your list as brief as possible, maybe 4 to 6 items or so. Put as many cars on as you like. Call as much as you want within the week. And be sure to have fun. We wouldn't want it any other way. Once again, the Marketplace is going to be starting up in just a second, so stick around.

0: 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The Marketplace is on the air. Thank you so much for letting us just tag along with you wherever you're going. 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Call us up, okay? Listen, if you need some yard work done, trees pruned, bushes thinned out, stuff like that, gutters cleaned out, unused appliances, or should I say no longer working appliances, hauled off, Ernest Day is the person you need to call. He also has a bed he wants to sell for $75. He's got those steel-toed shoes for $35. He's got three numbers you can reach him at. The two daytime numbers are 713-8991 and 710-7110. Again, the daytime number is 713-8991 and 710-7110. The after-hours number is 710-6088. After-hours number again, 710-6088. All right, let's go to the phones. Good morning. You are on the air with the Marketplace.
1: Good morning, Lee. How are you?
0: I'm fine. Gaynell, how about yourself?
1: I'm doing fine.
0: Good.
1: I just want to remind the listeners that I do have two more of the Juneteenth t-shirts, but I will be taking them out of town Thursday.
0: Okay.
1: They need to call me before Thursday.
0: Okay.
1: And I do have some more designer bags, and I can send pictures. And that was all.
0: Okay. And they can reach you at 434-203-9773.
1: Yes, sir.
0: All right, got it, okay?
1: Thank you, Lee.
0: You're welcome, and y'all be blessed, okay?
1: You too.
0: All right. Okay, that's Gaynell calling in, and she's got a few more of those Juneteenth t-shirts. Now, on Thursday, she's going to be out of town. She's taking them with her there. So you need to call her before Thursday. Also, she's got some more designer handbags. These are Louis Vuitton and so forth. And she's got the 2X and 3X women's clothes. That includes pants, skirts, tops, and so forth. Got the shorts for ladies. Ladies leggings and so forth, and also the men's suits, different colors and different sizes, ladies jackets, short and long skirts and so forth, children's clothes as well. Her husband James has the cowboy hats for men and women. They can be reached at 434-203-9773. That's 434-203-9773. All right, let's take another call. Good morning. You're on the air with the Marketplace.
2: Hi, good morning, Lee. How are you doing?
0: I'm fine, Jerry. How about you?
2: I'm doing fine, thank you.
0: Good.
2: Let me cut my radio down a little bit. All right, let's try these things again.
0: Mm-hmm.
2: I've got the electric hospital bid for $75. I've got the wood walking canes for $10 each. Still got the birdhouses for $12 each. I've still got the spray tank for $25. I've got two push mowers, one for $75 and one for $60. The one $75 is a 20-inch cut with a grass catch on it. The other one is a 21-inch cut with I don't grass catch on. I'm asking, like I say, $75 for one, $60 for the other.
0: Mm-hmm.
2: And last of all, I still got the humidifier. I'll just give it away if somebody's interested in that. Any of this stuff, they can give me a call at 434-685-3504.
0: Okay. Phone number is 434-685-3504.
2: That's correct.
0: I got it. Thank you, Jerry.
2: Thank you, Lee. Have a blessed day.
0: You too. Be blessed.
2: Thank you. Bye-bye.
0: All right. Okay, that's Jerry. He's still got the electric hospital bed for $75. The wooden canes, they're handmade by him, $10 each. The birdhouses, he also carved those out of wood. Those are $12. A plastic spray tank, $25 for that. Two push mowers. One, $60, the other one, $75. The one for $75 has a grass catcher, too. And he's got that humidifier he says he's going to give away. You can reach Jerry at 434-685-3504. That's 434-685-3504. Good morning. You're on the air with the Marketplace.
3: Good morning, Lee. How you doing, bud?
0: DJ, I'm fine. How about yourself?
3: Y'all was talking about them raisins yesterday. They used to give them away at Burger King.
0: Okay.
3: They used to come in with a meal.
0: Mm-hmm.
3: They seen them, but just they're like a hard plastic.
0: Right. Uh huh.
3: Yeah, that's all
0: mm-hmm.
3: they are.
0: Mm-hmm.
3: And tell Rusty his cards are called Pokemon.
0: That's what I've told him before, but he still keeps calling it something else.
3: You tickle me to death when you say. He said, I'm having a garage sale. He said, where are you garage at? I said, loudly, be cool now. This Rusty he got an artificial garage. Don't be bothering him.
0: Well, you know, I thought that a Pathfinder was made by Nissan.
3: It is?
0: He keeps calling it a Jeep.
3: No, it's a Nissan Pathfinder. that's what it is.
0: Yeah.
3: We still love Rusty.
0: Yes, we do.
3: He's still our buddy. He's our brother.
0: Yeah, he's a character, though.
3: We have to keep him. God put him here because he's comedy.
0: That's right.
3: He's funny.
0: You know, and you know, the Bible does say that laughter is medicine for the soul.
3: Well, I tell you what, if you don't do it every once in a while, you'll keep a puckered face.
0: Yes, you will.
3: But anyway, I had a lady come by here yesterday. She seen the for sale signs on the bike. She bought the little Huffy, but mm-hmm. I still got the mountain bike. It's a Diamondback, and them bicycles, a cheap one starts at about $300.
0: Mm-hmm.
3: And somebody wants a nice brand, good bicycle. It's got quick release and all that stuff on it. Well, if you want to go ride it, you take the front wheel off of it in zero time. I would, you know, me, myself, and I don't see why people take them off.
0: Mm-hmm.
3: Some people hang them over the tailgate,
0: mm-hmm.
3: and they remove the wheel where it is hang. They got a little rubber thing that goes over their gate and keeps scratching it, and they just flip it down like that
0: mm-hmm.
3: and pull it.
0: Mm-hmm.
3: And so if somebody wants it, $75, you know, like I say, I think that's a great buy.
0: Mm-hmm.
3: It's been ridden about twice, Lee.
0: Okay.
3: The lady come by here yesterday. She's from Green Rock. She stopped. She looked at that little bike. She said, we get it in the car, and I got the money. I'm going to pay you.
0: Mm-hmm, mm-hmm. Okay.
3: That one's gone, but still got the other one.
0: Okay.
3: No, still, Lee, looking for some Sofic. If somebody's got some, I don't want none that's molded and all that. I got to clean it all off and
0: mm-hmm.
3: all. I ain't had a truck to go up there and get it. It's 12 foot long.
0: Mm-hmm.
3: And I just got a little small pickup, and I ain't going to lay it across my roof,
0: mm-hmm.
3: to, you know, bend my top or something, but if somebody has any, you know, I'd be interested. And I'm still looking for a white rocket chair. Now, it don't matter what the color is. Just a good rocket chair in good shape. My friend, she tried to give me a homemade Amish one that was made by the Amish people. It's beautiful. But I don't want to stick it out on my porch.
0: Mm-hmm, mm-hmm.
3: And no tellers what that thing cost. And I just don't want to stick it out there and let it rain on
0: mm-hmm,
3: it.
0: Mm-hmm.
3: I'm saying. But if anybody's interested, Lee, they can give me a call at 434-347-0227.
0: Okay. Phone number is 434-347-0227.
3: Yeah, and I know these kids are out here now and need a bike for the summer, some mm-hmm. of them. And like I say, I give it to my little grandson, and like I say, He rode the blooming thing twice, and
0: mm-hmm.
3: he couldn't never get it to go because he wouldn't pedal.
0: Mm.
3: These kids now think they're supposed to have a motor on them, or they ain't gonna ride them.
0: You know? You're just about right.
3: Yeah,
0: you're just about right.
3: I told somebody my lawnmower remind me of my kids so much. I said, I leave home, it's in one spot, but I come back, it's still in the same spot.
0: Mm-hmm.
3: The kids
0: ain't even moved.
3: Moved off.
0: That's right. Ain't even moved.
3: No, sir. But thank you, Lee. Appreciate you, buddy, and have a good, blessed day, and I'll holler at you again, buddy.
0: Okay. All right. You be blessed as well, okay?
3: Okay. You too.
0: All right now. All right, ladies and gentlemen, this is my buddy BJ there. He's got that mountain bike. That's the diamond back bike that he's got. $175 for it. He's still looking for some suffix to go for the underpinning of his trailer. And he's also looking for that rocker, an outdoor rocker, preferably white, but it really doesn't matter what color. You can reach him at 434-347-0227. Again, that's 434-347-0227. We'll take another call right quick at WDVA. Good morning. You're on the air with the Marketplace.
4: Good morning.
0: Good morning. How are you?
4: I'm fine.
0: Good.
4: This is Miss Swanson.
0: Yes, ma'am.
4: I have something I want to put on.
0: Okay.
4: I have a long black mink coat.
0: Ooh.
4: It was purchased at Rippetts, and I gave it to my mother as a gift, but she passed.
0: Mm-hmm.
4: And I'm asking for $1,000, but if I can negotiate another price, you know, if they want to come by and look at it.
0: Okay.
4: It's just like new. No mm-hmm. one is one. She only wore it, I think, twice.
0: Okay.
4: And my phone number is 434-836-5420. I know it's hot now, but it will get cold again.
0: Yes, it is. Now, Ms. Swanson, that number is 434-836-5420?
4: That's correct.
0: I got it. How have you been doing?
4: Yeah, and you have a good day.
0: You too. Now, how have you been doing?
4: I've been doing good.
0: Good, good, good. I hadn't heard from you in a while, but it's always a pleasure to talk with you, and always great to hear your voice.
4: As always.
0: All right.
4: And thank you, and you have a good day.
0: You be blessed, okay?
4: You too.
0: All right.
4: Bye-bye.
0: All right. She usually calls a lot in the morning, and I love her. That's Miss Swanson here. She's got that long black fur coat. Came from Rippy's. She bought it for her mother, only worn twice. You got to see it to believe it. She's asking $1,000, but she says that's negotiable. You can give her a call at 434-836-5420. That's 434-836-5420. All right. We're going to take a break. Acknowledge some of the sponsors, and we'll be right back at Great Gospel, 1250 AM, WDVA, and streaming at WDVARadio.com.
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0: 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Thank you so much for letting us be a part of your day. Listen, we've got a patio set for sale. It has 6 tiers. It has a tempered glass top. Now, this has got to go. He's letting it go for $100, and the only reason he's letting it go is because he's got to move. And this needs to be gone ASAP. Here's the number to call. 434-713-8419. That number again is 434-713-8419. All right. Look at this. Now, this is Joyce's list. She's still got the men's denim jeans. They're brand new. They're size 40 in the waist, 30 long. She's asking $10 a pair. Also, she's got the men's Levi jeans. Those are 32 long. 40 in the waist, those are $5 a pair. She's got the 33-inch flat screen TV. It has 2 remotes, it's like new, $40 she's asking. She's got 4 large cloth table placemats for $10. The ladies' sundresses, those are $5 each in different sizes. I got the burgundy scrubs that are like new. They are 2 pair of pants and 1 top. They are size large, she'll take $10 for all 3. She still has the men's sports shorts, medium and large in size. They're $3 each, or she'll take $10 for them all. And she's still looking for the red bird statue for the yard. Interested in any of these items, and call her at 434-791-2879. The number again is 434-791-2879. If you don't get an answer, leave a message and she'll call you back. All right, let's go back to the phones here. Good morning. You're on the air with the Marketplace.
15: Good morning. How are you? You're on the Marketplace.
0: I'm doing fine. Rusty, how about you?
15: I'm doing fine this morning.
0: Good.
15: My aunt's supposed to be bringing my stuff up here this Friday.
0: So you're going to have more stuff you got to give away.
15: I got a lot more stuff I'll probably be putting on the air, too. I mean, she's going to bring me a big pile full. So I've got rid of a lot what I've got out here. I sold one of those kind of buckets, like you want to say this lady needed a top. Her top broke on her, so she needed a bucket. It's one of those kitten stuff that you pull in with the cats.
0: Mm-hmm.
15: She bought one in, and her top broke on her. She stopped by and got one yesterday from me. I still got a couple, about 3 more left.
0: Okay.
15: I've got the white paint, the furniture, 45-inch TV, the Pokemon cards, got the light. I still got a whole lot of stuff, a few little stuff out in my front yard left. Anybody wants to come by and take a look, I need to get rid of it before Friday. So if they're interested, they can call me and they can tell me. I can tell them what all I got out there.
0: Well, why do you have to get rid of it before Friday?
15: I'm hoping, because I want to get rid of a lot of it, because she's going to be bringing me different stuff.
0: Okay.
15: I've been selling a little bit at a time, so I'm moving it.
0: Okay.
15: Also, I'm still looking for those California raisins, anybody's got any.
0: Mm-hmm.
15: And I'm still looking for produce, like homegrown tomatoes, cucumbers, and squash anybody's got in there, too.
0: Mm-hmm.
15: I think that about do it. And then I still got the table with the four plastic chairs out there also for sale. Anybody looking for an outdoor patio set.
0: Mm-hmm.
15: But anybody can call me on any of these items at 336-432-5482.
0: Okay, phone number is 336-432-5482, correct?
15: Anytime.
0: Okay. All right. Rusty, thank you so much. You have a blessed day, okay?
15: You have a blessed day, too, buddy.
0: All right, now. All right, ladies and gentlemen, that's Rusty calling in from Reidsville, North Carolina. Still got all that stuff out there in his front yard on blankets and so forth, and his aunt's going to be bringing him stuff. He says he's got to get this stuff out of there by Friday because he's going to have a whole lot of other stuff. He mentioned the paint, the cans of paint, the TV, all kinds of other stuff, and plus he's still looking for the California raisins. You can give him, and plus he's looking for some produce, too. And cucumbers, tomatoes, and stuff like that. Give him a call at 336-432-5482. That's 336-432-5482. Good morning. You are on the air with the Marketplace.
11: Good morning, Brother Lee. How you doing, brother?
0: I'm fine. How about you, sir?
11: We're doing good. Thank you, good Lord. Thank God we're still here.
0: Yes, sir. You sure are.
11: Absolutely. Just thank the good Lord for every day that he let us be here to just praise him and worship him.
0: That's exactly right.
11: Probably it was a guy on radio last week, I believe it was. He had an air conditioner, I believe it was 8,000 BTU. I think he's actually $100 for it. I thought I had his number. Then if he's listening, if he's still got that AC, I'd like him to call me at 434-251-4359. I'd appreciate it.
0: Give me that number again, 434-251-4359.
11: 4359. Yeah, I believe the gentleman lives off of West up there. I think I know him. I believe it might be.
0: Hold on just a minute. I might be able to find that for you. I don't know. You say he called last week?
11: I think last week, Brother Lee. He's called several times. I think he called week for last week, too, I believe.
0: Mm-hmm.
11: And, but if you can't find it,
0: Is that the one that had the air conditioner and the air handler? He was selling that as a package?
11: I'm not really sure. He could have had the air handler, Brother Lee. I'm not really positive. I think he was asking, I believe he said 100 for the air conditioner, if I'm not mistaken. I don't know what he was asking for the air handler.
0: I'm looking, and right now I don't see it right offhand. So it might be after the Marketplace before I can find that. But if he's listening, I can have him to call you at 434-251-4359. Is that correct?
11: That's right, Brother Lee.
0: Okay.
11: I hope he's listening. I appreciate it, Brother Lee. I hope you have a good day. And may the Lord bless you.
0: You as well. You be blessed, okay?
11: Thank you, Brother Lee. Have a good day.
0: You too now.
11: Bye-bye.
0: Oh, bye-bye. All right, we are on the air with the Marketplace at Great Gospel, 1250 AM, WDVA, and streaming at WDVARadio.com. Still looking for that number that he mentioned here. I don't see it yet. And then maybe it was maybe the week before that he called. But nope, I'm not seeing that yet. All right. Okay, unfortunately, I'm going to have to move on here at Great Gospel, 1250 AM, WDVA. Good morning. You're on the air with the Marketplace.
13: Good morning. How are you doing?
0: I'm fine. How about you?
13: I'm doing pretty good. It's a beautiful day out there today.
0: It most certainly is.
13: Every day that you live is beautiful, ain't it?
0: Yes, it is.
13: Yeah, it is. I got A.O. Smith, Lexus hot water tank. 40 gallons, and it works good for $100. 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And $100.
0: Mm-hmm.
13: My phone number is 336-891-8102.
0: Okay. Phone number is 336-891-8102.
13: Yes, sir, that's right. And you have a good, right day.
0: You too. You be blessed, okay?
13: You too. Same to you.
0: You heard the young lady. She's at the ALC hot water heater. It is electric. 40 gallons, wants $100 for it. Also got an LG electric dryer. Heavy duty, wants $100 for that too. It's a front load. Phone number to call if you're interested is 336-891-8102. I'll give you that number again. And it's simply 336-891-8102. Good morning. You're on the air with the Marketplace.
14: Good morning, Lee. How you doing?
0: I'm fine. And you?
14: Yes, they're doing some tree work. They're working hard, man.
0: Okay. I can believe that.
14: Yeah, but I'm going to put some more work on there, put some more tree work on there, cut down big trees.
0: Uh-huh.
14: I'm doing a lot of spraying. I have to spray killer stuff. I'm cutting off lots. Clearing lots. For more information, you can give me a call at 434-441-4364.
0: Okay, did I hear you say the number is 434-441-4364?
14: Yes, sir.
0: I got it, okay.
14: You have a good day, bless you.
0: God bless you, too, and you have a beautiful day.
14: Thank you. Right. Stay blessed and stay safe.
0: You, too. I heard the gentleman there. He's looking for some more tree work, large or small. Also, he's got that weed killer. He's going around spraying and killing out weeds for you. And he's cleaning off lots, too. His number is 434-441-4364. Here's that number one more time. 434-441-4364. We're going to take a break and acknowledge some more sponsors. We'll be right back at WDVA.
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0: 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Something you want to put on the Marketplace, go ahead and call us up, okay? All right. Now, yesterday, there was a dinette set that was put on the Marketplace with four chairs. And there's also a sitting bench that comes with it. She said she wanted $200 for it. Also, she's got a queen-size bed with a mattress, the headboard, the box springs, probably the slats and everything, too. All the rails. Wants $200 for that. All right, now, the phone number to call if you're interested is 434-340-9314. The number again is 434-340-9314. Okay? Also, it was a 2005 Mustang GT. They were looking for a satin silver front fender for that. And the passenger side fender as well. Anywhere from a 2005 up to a 09 would fit, he said. Now, his number, if you know where he can get one, if you have one, is 336-312-1967. Here's that number again, 336-312-1967. All right? Okay. And, of course, we continue with the Marketplace here at Great Gospel, 1250 AM. WDVA and streaming at WDVARadio.com. We'll take another phone call real quick. Good morning. You're on the air with the Marketplace.
1: Good morning. How are you?
0: I'm fine. How about yourself?
1: I'm all right.
0: Good.
1: I still have that wedding dress from size 16. I wish someone would buy it because it's a beautiful dress.
0: Mm-hmm.
1: Beautiful. And my phone number is 434-793-8882.
0: All right, phone number is 434-793-8882.
1: Yes.
0: Okay. Are you the one that called a few days ago and said that you bought that dress and never wore it?
1: Let's say that again. I didn't understand.
0: Are you the one that called and said that you had that wedding dress and you never wore it because it didn't work out?
1: Oh, yes. Yes, I'm the one. Mm-hmm.
0: That's his loss. You know that, don't you?
1: Oh, yes. Oh, yes.
0: Okay.
1: Beautiful dress.
0: All right. All right, that's 434-793-8882?
1: Yes.
0: I got it. Mm-hmm. Okay?
1: Thank you. Thank you so much.
0: Thank you, and you be blessed, okay?
1: Okay.
0: All right, now.
1: Bye-bye.
0: Bye-bye. Okay. She's got that wedding dress. It's a size 16. It is absolutely beautiful wedding dress. You need to give her a call at 434-793-8882. Here's that number again, 434-793-8882. We're on the air with the Marketplace, a Great Gospel, 1250 AM, WDVA, and streaming at WDVARadio.com. Listen, Helen Poole called up. She's looking for that quill tile, 4 to 6 inches, she says she needs. This is the kind that goes on the back porch, okay? And she's also got some cold banana plants, and she says she's selling those at $10 to $15. Her husband still has that 2-ply vinyl, actually it's a vinyl, 2-ply vinyl window, replacement window, 2-ply, 58 inches by 28 inches. He says he'll take $30 for that. And she's still looking for a couple of sewing machines for some people she's trying to teach to sew. Her phone number is 434-429-8638. That number again is 434-429-8638. Give her a call, okay? All right. Now, I mentioned this earlier, and I haven't mentioned this for a couple of days now, but Minister Renee with Renee's Outreach Ministry says that she has canceled the services for the rest of this month. She's having outdoor services and so forth. She says she'll let us know when she's going to start that up again. All right. Now, look at this. On the marketplace, there's a white 13 cubic foot refrigerator, great for a shop or a garage. They're only asking $150 for it. They also have a full-size antique metal bed with springs, $200. That's what they're asking. They have a cherry wood five-drawer chest of drawer, $125. Got a pair of burgundy wingback chairs. They are in great condition. Wants $150 for the pair. And she's also got a 1970s Coke machine, the kind where you pull on the side door and it opens, for $200. The phone number is 434-429-0786. That phone number again is 434-429-0786. Let's take another phone call. Good morning. You're on the air of the Marketplace.
2: Good morning. This is Renee. How you doing?
0: Hi, Renee. How are you?
2: I'm doing fine. I am forgetful. I tell you, I have messed up this time. Yes, I thought I'd gotten you the information. Yes, it's going to be Saturday. This Saturday, if the weather is permitting. My street ministry. I thought I had sent you the update. I failed to do that somehow.
0: Wait a minute. The one I have is for June 6th. At 11 a.m., that was this past Saturday.
2: Yes, that was canceled. Uh-huh.
0: Right. Okay.
2: Okay.
0: Let me see if I have anything else here.
2: I thought I sent it to you.
0: Okay. Here it is.
2: You don't. Okay.
0: Saturday, June 13th at 11 a.m.?
2: Yes, and it's going to be at St. Paul AME Church in the drive, in the up.
0: All right, then I need to make that correction then.
2: Yes, sir, please. I'm sorry I put it on.
0: No problem. Web. No problem at all.
2: But I thought did I not have the one that you got for the 13th? Did it not have?
0: It doesn't have the place or anything, but that's okay. I'll fix that, okay?
2: Okay, St. Paul AME Church, 406 Gay Street, and we're going to have even the water bouncy house along with the hot dogs, chips, and drinks and fellowship. And a yard sale, I forgot that, a yard sale. Anybody has any chairs they can bring in the back of their trucks or cars or whatever, they can do that.
0: Okay.
2: 11 o'clock. Thank you so much.
0: You are so welcome. I'm so glad that you called to take care of that for me and to correct that, okay?
2: Sir.
0: Thank you so much.
2: Bless.
0: All right, you be blessed.
2: Bye-bye.
0: All right.
2: Bye-bye.
0: Uh-huh. Okay, you got it. Renee is going to continue that. The next one's going to be this coming Saturday. The weather permitting, is going to be at St. Paul AME Church, 406 Gay Street, Danville. You heard us. They're going to have some bouncy houses out there. There's going to be a yard sale. There's going to be hot dogs and hamburgers, bottles of water, chips, drinks, all that stuff. Now, go on out there. Hey, it's great fellowship. And plus, on top of that, most importantly, you get to hear the Word. That's right, the Word of God. All right, we're going to take a break. And we'll be right back at Great Gospel, 1250 AM, WDVA.
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0: 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Listen, I mentioned this early this morning. I want to mention this again. Today, Westover Drive will be closed between Rosemary Lane and Fairview Avenue until 6 p.m. this evening to allow for the installation of a new sewer line. The closure will affect the 800 and 900 block of Westover Drive. A signed traffic detour is in place using Park Avenue, Piedmont Drive, Riverside Drive, and Fairview Avenue, and access to Baldwin Street will be maintained from Westover Drive at Park Avenue. Motorists are encouraged to avoid the area during the closure if possible and use Riverside Drive as an alternate route. Please keep that in mind today, okay? Okie dokie. All right, we're going to take another phone call real quick. Good morning. You're on the air with the Marketplace.
1: Good morning, Tamara.
0: Good morning. Thank
1: you. I'm the lady that looking for those green cedar trees.
0: Yes.
1: I haven't got a call in a year.
0: Really?
1: And the number you can reach me at is 434-713-3168. And I'm in need of the trees for the put in the around the part of my dog lot.
0: Right. Okay, that phone number is 434-713-3168?
1: Yes,
0: I got it. Thank you so much, okay?
1: Okay, thank you, too.
0: You're welcome, and you be blessed, all right?
1: Yeah, thank you.
0: Bye-bye. All right, you heard the young lady there. She is still in need of those green trees. Actually, these are like cedar trees, okay, that she's looking for. And she needs these to put around her dog lot to keep them from getting out and so forth. If you have them, please give her a call, okay? That phone number is 434-713-3168. I'll give you that number again. Real easy to remember, 434-713-3168. All right, that is just about all the time we've got for the Marketplace for this Tuesday. 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Now, we're going to take our final break, and then I'm going to come back and close out the Marketplace for the day at WDVA.
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0: Great Gospel, 1250 AM, WDVA, the Jones family. We are always praise him together. Listen, I got some good news to tell you. I want to invite you out on Sunday, that's June the 14th, to Spirit and Truth Outreach Ministry, located 114 Dudley Street. Why am I inviting you out there? Simply because this will be the pastoral installation of Pastor-elect Cameron Walker and the installation of overseer Pastor Gail Williams. This will start at 3 p.m. That's on June the 14th, Sunday, matter of fact. The clergies are asked to wear their civic attire. You are all invited to see this grand, grand installation of pastor and overseer.
1: Matthew 4:4 reads, "Men shall not live by bread alone, but by every word that proceeds out of the mouth of God." We're living in very troubling times and dealing with complex situations that are literally driving us to our knees in prayer. God's Word is a sure and stable foundation to sustain us in our daily walk in these uncharted times. 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I'll be sharing a Bible verse and brief exhortation on the Word of God to give encouragement, explanation, and enlightenment to strengthen and inspire you as we both journey through these perilous waters of life. Isaiah 40:8 says, "The grass withereth, the flower fadeth, but the word of our God shall stand forever." 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
0: Great Gospel, 1250 AM WDVA on this 2 for Tuesday afternoon. Just a quick look at the weather forecast on tonight. Mostly cloudy with a low around 69 degrees. On tomorrow, mostly cloudy with a mostly cloudy and hot with a 60% chance of showers and thunderstorms with a high near 90 degrees. And tomorrow night, mostly cloudy with a 30% chance of showers and thunderstorms with a low around 69 degrees. The projected high today is 86. I don't know if we're going to make it or not. We're at 75, so we're going in the right direction. Thank you for allowing us to be a part of your wonderful, wonderful day. I got coming to you now, Youthful Praise. Thank you.

0: And now here's the second edition of the WDBA Community Bulletin, sponsored by Fish and Watkins Funeral Home, the Word of Life Outreach Ministry, located 821 Memorial Drive in Danville, Virginia, where the pastor is District Elder Johnny B. Berger, First Lady Catherine Berger, Assistant Pastor Betty Johnson invites you out to any and all of his services. 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
1: Okay, these are the rules. Number one, all announcements must be either mailed, emailed, or delivered to our studios in person on or no later than 1 to 2 weeks on Monday prior to the date of the event. No exceptions. Number two, we will not take community bulletin announcements over the phone. No exceptions. Number three, any announcement received later than that will be omitted from the community bulletin. Number four, you must notify our studios no later than 12 noon on the Monday before the date of the event if there is a correction. It's your responsibility to provide us with the correct information. And number five, if your event requires attendees to pay an admission or registration fee, please consider contacting our Creative Services Department at WDVA by calling area code 434-797-1250. That's 434-797-1250. These are our guidelines, and as always, we appreciate your cooperation, and we look forward to continuing to serve you free of charge through the Community Bulletin at 1250 a.m. WDVA.
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9: 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Again, that number is 434-710-7591. And as always, we thank you for allowing us to tag along with you on this Tuesday afternoon. Reverend Cavill, this is one of your favorites right here. Tim Woodson and the Airs. I'll meet you in the morning. Do enjoy it.
10: Somebody say the devil is alive. Jesus is on the way back. I got an old song that says something like this.

I hope you enjoyed that right there, Reverend Calvill, on this Tuesday afternoon. Jim Woodson in the air, I'll meet you in the morning. You know what? That used to be all of our prayers. Every night we go to bed, we need to praise the Lord. I'll meet you in the morning. I am so glad to be a part of your Tuesday afternoon here at Great Gospel. I got Morris Tyson coming to you now. You got to move. Do enjoy.

0: you know that the New Hope Apostolic Clothing Ministry will be open Saturday, June the 20th. That's from 11 a.m. until 1 p.m. It says, Taking Hope to the World. They're located 166 New Street, right here in the city of Danville, where the pastor is Bishop Michael L. Walker. Food will be provided to encourage and in a loving, judgment-free atmosphere. You are all invited that Saturday, June the 20th, between 11 a.m. and 1 p.m. Thank you for allowing us, as always, of being a part of your day.
1: Matthew 4:4 reads, Men shall not live by bread alone, but by every word that proceeds out of the mouth of God. We're living in very troubling times and dealing with complex situations that are literally driving us to our knees in prayer. God's Word is a sure and stable foundation to sustain us in our daily walk in these uncharted times. 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I'll be sharing a Bible verse and brief exhortation on the Word of God to give encouragement, explanation, and enlightenment to strengthen and inspire you as we both journey through these perilous waters of life. Isaiah 40:8 says, The grass withereth, the flower fadeth, but the Word of our God shall stand forever. 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

Great Gospel, 1250 AM WDVA. That's Tasha Cobbs Leonard. I am so grateful. I'm broken, Lord, and I need you. Listen, it is Tuesday. Why not hear her back to back? Releases it when you are grateful. Listen, I got to say this. I ain't going to get on my soapbox. I ain't going to get in my preaching mode. But when you are grateful, you ought to show some sign. She said, release the sound. Do enjoy it.

0: heard him. His name is Jesus. You want to release a sound? Just call on him. Just say Jesus. That's all the sound you got to make. Listen, by the way, the Jones Chapel Missionary Baptist Church will invite you, located 201 Barrett Street, invites you to their Vacation Bible School on the 16th through the 18th. That's Tuesday, Wednesday, and Thursday. It will start at 6 p.m. and end at 8. The theme is Hooked, Reeled for Service. The pastor is none other than Reverend Bud Perry. You are invited. If you happen to have any questions on the Street Night Revival, you can call 434-799-6080 to register. Once again, as always, we thank you for allowing us to be a part of your Tuesday afternoon at Great Gospel.
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That's the Williams Brothers. That's what he'll do at Great Gospel 1258 MWDA. Taking us to the bottom of the hour, Deborah Snipes, so many times. Do enjoy it.

0: I hope you enjoyed that right there. He's been so good so many times. He's been so good to me. Listen, the temperature is getting on up there. We are now at 78 degrees at Great Gospel, 1258 AM WDVA. 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

0: It is with profound sorrow that we announce the death of Donnell Stevens Jr., 63 of Yanceyville, North Carolina. He passed away on Thursday, June the 4th. He was born to the late Darnell Stevens Sr. and Juanita Taylor Stevens. He was born August the 23rd, 1954, in Caswell County, North Carolina. In his passing, Darnell is now joined with his parents, along with his sister and five brothers. He leaves to cherish his memories, three sons, seven sisters, four brothers, his special aunt, six grandchildren, one great-grandchild, his bonus son, and a host of nieces, nephews, other loving relatives, and many cherished friends. The family will receive guests between the hours of 2 and 6 p.m. at the home of 615 Rock Hill, High Rock School Road, Blanche, North Carolina. A public viewing will be held on Friday, June the 12th, from 2 to 6 p.m. at the John and Juanita S. Fulton Memorial Chapel of Fulton Walton Funeral Home and Cremation Services. The funeral service will be held at 1 p.m. on Saturday, June the 13th, in the John and Juanita S. Fulton Memorial Chapel of Fulton Walton Funeral Home and Cremation Services with Pastor Spencer Wood of the White Rock Baptist Church, delivering the words of comfort. All arrangements are entrusted to Fulton Walton Funeral Home and Cremation Services, 219 Dilla School Drive, Yanceyville, North Carolina. It is with profound sorrow that we announce the death of Clinton Edward Foster of Pelham, North Carolina. He passed away on Monday, June the 8th. When arrangements are finalized, a list of survivors and service details will be announced. All arrangements are entrusted to Fulton Walton Funeral Home and Cremation, 219 Dilla School Drive, Yanceyville, North Carolina. It is with profound sorrow that we announce the death of 80 Lee Gravely Hale, 94 of Eden, North Carolina. She passed away on Sunday, June the 7th, at her residence. When arrangements are finalized, a list of survivors and service details will be announced. All arrangements are entrusted to Fulton Walton Funeral Home and Memorial Chapel of Eden, 417 Price Street, Eden, North Carolina. Thomas Jones, 81, transitioned on Saturday, June the 6th, at his residence. Born June the 6th, 1945, in Pennsylvania County, he was a son of the late Charlie and Louise Law Jones. He was married to Judy Oliver Jones, who survives. In addition to his wife, survivors include two daughters, two sons, a bonus son, three sisters, two brothers, and a host of other relatives and friends. In addition to his parents, he was preceded by six brothers. The family will receive friends at the residence. The funeral service will be conducted on Monday, June the 15th, at 12 noon from the chapel of Fisher and Watkins Funeral Home. Interment will follow in the Floor Hills Memory Garden. Online condolences may be sent. Fisher and Watkins Funeral Home is assisting the family. Baby boy Tristan Terrell Lambert Jr. entered eternal rest on May the 30th. The professional funeral services have been entrusted into the staff of J.L. Dotson & Son Funeral Establishment, 447 O South Main Street, Danville, Virginia. Bishop Jeffrey L. Dotson, Senior Funeral Director, Elder Monica Martin, Funeral Directors, our family serving your family. Hazel Lorraine Wilson Garland, 76, of Danville, passed away on Wednesday, June the 3rd. She was born August the 1st, 1949, in Pennsylvania County. She was a daughter of the late John Wilson and Stella Farmer Wilson. In addition to her parents, she was also preceded in death by her husband, Matthew Garland Jr., a sister, and five brothers. She leaves to cherish her memories, three daughters, two sons, five grandchildren, three great-grandchildren, three sisters, and a host of other relatives and friends. The family will receive friends at the home, 204 Ross Street, Danville, between the hours of 12 and 8 p.m. The funeral service will be held on Saturday, June the 13th at 2 p.m. at the Bethel Baptist Church located 6620 Old Richmond Road, Danville, Virginia. Interment will follow in the church cemetery. Visitation will be held 1 hour prior to the service between the hours of 1 and 2 p.m. Wilson Funeral Service and Cremation is assisting the family. Bertha Louise Tucker Woods, 86, of Danville, passed away on Sunday, June the 7th. She was born April the 24th, 1940, in Danville. She was the daughter of the late Granderson Swan and Ardell Tucker Payne. In addition to her parents, she was preceded in death by her husband, Sylvester Woods, her sister, her brother, and two grandsons. She leaves to cherish her memories, three daughters, three sons, three sisters, three brothers, 12 grandchildren, 15 great-grandchildren, and a host of other relatives and friends. Visitation will be held on Friday, June the 12th, from 5 to 7 p.m. at Wilson Funeral Services and Cremation, on 179 Planet Force Road, Danville, Virginia. A graveside service will be held on Saturday, June the 13th at 12 noon at the Highland Burial Park. Wilson Funeral Services and Cremation is serving the family. Daisy Lee Robinson Johnson, 74, of Danville, passed away on Sunday, June the 7th. Born January the 5th, 1952, in Baltimore, Maryland, she was a daughter of the late Leroy Robinson and Willie Mae Burns Clark. She leaves to cherish her memories, one daughter, one son, nine grandchildren, four great-grandchildren, and a host of other relatives and friends. The memorial service will be held on Saturday, June the 13th at 12 noon at the Shiloh Baptist Church, 901 Bett Street. Visitation will be held 1 hour prior to the service. Wilson Funeral Services and Cremation is assisting the family. 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
0: Thank you for allowing us to be a part of your day once again. We here at the station send our prayers and condolences to all the bereaved families. We can't say words, and we can't sometimes find words that will comfort you. But one thing for sure, we can tell you about a man who can. When we're not there, he will be there. I pray that this selection will comfort you in some way by the Jackson Southerners. Hold my hand. When I can't hold it, he can.
8: 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Why don't you loosen up and come on and let's have service a little while.
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0: Sometimes people that we love and people that we trust most, sometimes some of them will grin in your face. 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
1: You in some way. I got Lamar Brown and Anointed coming to you now. Search me, Lord. 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
1: Search

I pray that you enjoy that. It is Tuesday, 2 for 2 back to back. Lamar Brannon anointed. I got another one coming for you. If he search me and find everything is all right, then I can say, Lord, send your blessings my way. Do enjoy.

0: Marriage, that God in me. Hey, Great Gospel, 1250 AM WDVA at 2:03 in the afternoon. Once again, we always thank you for allowing us to be a part of your day. It's 79 degrees. I got coming to you now, Bishop G.E., the late, great Bishop G.E. Patterson. Something on the
1: inside. Because I got something on the inside. And you know what it does? It works on the outside. And oh, what a change in my life. Hey.

0: If there's a change in your life, you ought to reach over and tell somebody, my life has changed since I met Jesus. Oh, my life has changed. Oh, what a wonderful change in my life has been wrought, yeah, since Jesus came into my heart. Now, if there's anybody here that don't know Jesus, you need to meet him. Your life will never be the same. When Jesus comes in, a new life begins. Hey, hey, hey.
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2: 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The speaker is Brother Jimmy Myers.

Cowboy says Mount Olive back to back because he's worthy. The church can't say amen.

Walker. Hey, Greg, I'm the 1250 WPD. Put your time in. Payday is coming after a while. I pray that you are enjoying this, but I want you to get on the phone. I want you to tell somebody that Elder Myers is in the building, and he's coming up after this song right here from Richard Smallwood, the late Richard Smallwood, God of Promise. Get on that phone now.

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1: Shalom to each and every one. It's so good to be here today. Hope that you, your family, and wherever you may be is doing well on this beautiful day. Well, every day is beautiful, but this is a beautiful day today. It's not hot. The weather is pleasantable, and I'm hoping that you are ready to hear what the Holy Spirit has to say and reveal to us from His Word. This month, last week, we began looking into prophecy. Now, from henceforth, I don't know how long it's going to be. It may be the end of the year, but we're going to be looking into Bible prophecy. Amen. And today, I'm going to be helping us to better understand Revelation and Daniel. Okay? I believe the reason why people don't know and say that it's a sealed and closed book, in which we read last week from Revelation 22 and verse 10, that the angel of the Lord told him to seal not the saying of this book, because the time is at hand. And so today I'm just going to give you a little quick, short insight on understanding this book. We're going to look today at the symbols of prophecy. This is going to be part two. And I believe that this is the most important to understand it. Amen. So let's go directly into the Word of God today. Eternal Father, we are grateful and thankful that you have allowed us to be here today to share that wonderful truth. We ask that you will put a restraining order on Satan and his angels that causes people to be distracted, that they may hear the Word of God, that they may get a better understanding on how to look at these prophecies. So we thank you again in Jesus' name. Amen and amen. And so we've been looking at, we started last week, and we're going to continue to flow that way today. The most interesting books in the Bible is the books of Bible prophecy. Prophecy is what we need for this hour, coupled with everything else, okay? And in Bible prophecy, Jesus Christ is revealed so much, in so many different ways. And somewhere like 88 symbols pointing to Jesus Christ just in the book of Revelation itself. And so we see that Revelation, Christ is the center of Revelation. Are you following me there? He is what? The center. Now, the book of Revelation complements the book of Daniel. Okay? Now, like I stated last week to you, in order you want to look at Bible prophecy, and that this is, I believe, the biggest mistake that people make when they look into prophecy. They go to the book of Revelation. They start in Revelation. And so they are mystified by all of those symbols, wherein if we would go to Daniel first and get an understanding of Daniel. In fact, in the upcoming study, I'm going to have a study title about that, just Daniel 2. Are you following me now? And so, because it is written in all these symbolic languages, if we don't understand those symbols, then it is going to be very, very confusing. And so today, we're going to be just highlighting a few of the main symbols that we're going to be looking at for these next few series. Are you okay? Now, last week I began in Proverbs chapter 4, And verse 7, I'm going to begin right there today as well. The wise man Solomon wrote, wisdom is the principal thing. Therefore, get wisdom. And with all of their getting, get understanding. You know, people want knowledge, but to get knowledge, you need to understand the knowledge that you are getting. People want to know the Bible, but understand the Bible. People want to understand the future. Well, the future is foretold in the book of Daniel and Revelation. So we need to do what? Understand those two prophetic books. Amen? They are like joined Siamese twins in the brain. They both are speaking the same thing. Okay? In fact, like I stated, Revelation complements. Revelation fulfills, gives us the answer in our day and time of Daniel. You see, the entire Old Testament is a prophecy. In fact, the entire Bible is prophecy. It's a prophecy. Okay? And Daniel is the first book of prophetic prophecy that foretells what? The future. And Revelation complements it. It gives it support. It strengthens it. Are you following me now? And so, we need to know, get understanding. Get understanding. And we need understanding. Again, I like to read from a statement that a brilliant scientist by the name of Sir Isaac Newton, he said these words. He said these words, and it's so truthful in our time. This is what he wrote. Oh, and by the way, Sir Isaac Newton was a brilliant Bible student of Bible prophecy. Are you following me now? And this is what he said. About the time of the end, a body of men will be raised up who will turn their attention to the prophecies and insist upon their literal interpretation in the midst of much clamor. And that word clamor simply means a demand, okay, and opposition. And today, he said right at the time of the end. And as we look at the book of Daniel, we're going to see then that Daniel foretold in Daniel 12:4 to shut up and seal the book until the time of the end. And then knowledge shall increase and men shall run to and fro. Are you following me now? So here is Sir Isaac Newton said the same thing. And right at the time of the end, people's hell began to search prophecy, and they want to know. But he said they're going to have a misunderstanding because they're going to be looking at it from a literal standpoint, and you cannot study prophecy from a literal. You got to look at it from the symbolic language that it is in, and draw from the spiritual perspective of it. And people are doing it today. They are looking at it, and they are using it literally, a literal count, numbers, okay? But you cannot do that, my friends. You cannot do it. And so we need to know how to study. We need these symbols because so many people are misunderstanding how the symbols, what do these symbols mean? You always got to remember the key. If God wrote and impressed the prophet to write these things in symbol, do you think that he would not also give them the interpretation of these symbols? Yes, he will. Okay? Yes, he will. So the Bible interprets its own self. And that's what we're going to be looking at. Okay? Notice. So many people misuse scripture. Here is one. Let's go to Revelation chapter 19 and verse 20. And the beast was taken, and with him the false prophet that wrought miracles before him, with which he deceived the whole, world that had received the mark of the beast, and them that worshipped his image. These both were cast alive into the lake a fire burning with brimstone. There's a lot of misunderstood symbols right here. But what I want to focus on, show you how much they have misunderstood this here. When it says the beast, it's talking about the beast which deceives them that had received the mark of the beast. And people is way off the chart when it comes to what this mark of the beast is. They're saying that, oh, it's that microchip that's going to be injected. It's going to be this barcode that's going to be stamped on you. The Bible didn't even say nothing about no microchip. Didn't even say nothing about no barcode. Didn't say nothing about this. And the reason why they don't know what they are talking about, because they don't understand what the beast is. Now, I got a study on that that's going to identify us clearly what the beast is and identifying the mark that's going to receive on in their forehead or in their hand. One verse says in their right hands. So are you following me now? So now, if we want to know what the beast is and have some idea of what the mark is, where do we need to go? We need to go to the book of Daniel. Remember, Revelation complements the book of Daniel. So now, so let's go where beast is seen. Okay? So let's begin in Daniel. I'm going to use the beast as the first symbol because that is one that people are being deceived on. Let's go to the book of Daniel. Daniel chapter 7, verses 1 and 2. The Bible makes it clear the first time Daniel had a dream and vision, okay? Okay, in verses 1 and 2. And in that vision, in that dream on that night upon his bed, listen what God revealed to him. The Bible says in Daniel chapter 7, verse 3, the first mention of a beast in Bible prophecy. The Bible says, and four great beasts came up from the sea, diverse one from another. Wait a minute, it says four great beasts came up from the where? The sea. Now, if you would read verses 4 through 8, you would see, well, 4 through 7, you see that there was four beasts, a lion, a bear, a leopard, and a dreadful and terrible, undescribable beast. Amen? And the Bible said they came up from the what? From the sea. Wait a minute. There was a lion. These are not water animals. These are land animals. So what are you talking about? Well, in verse 17, the Bible says, but these are four great beasts. These are four great kings. Okay? They are four great kings. That is where it, upon the earth. So a beast and those lions represent something else. And in verse 23, it says these words. Thus he says, the fourth beast shall be the fourth kingdom upon the earth, which shall be diverse from all kingdoms and shall devour the whole earth. So the Bible is clear that the great beast represents four great kingdoms. Okay, when verse 17 says these are four great kings, because a king is a ruler. He rules over a territory that is known as his what? Kingdom. His kingdom, and each one of them will be different from each other. The Bible is very clear on that, my friends. So are you following me now? So we see that then. Now notice something. A beast is a kingdom, a government, or a political power. So when we're dealing with a beast, we're dealing with a government system, politics. Okay? That's what we're looking at. Are you following me now? And so we see these great beasts. And according to Revelation 19, he said that beast that deceived them that had a what? Had a mark. So let's look at that then. Just briefly. We're going to move swiftly. Let's look at that now. That mark. Now the mark of the beast. What is it? Is it the microchip? Did the Bible say that? Nowhere you will find in the Bible where it talks about a microchip, a barcode, and all that crazy. Oh, this number 666, all that stuff. That's just a little I don't even know what to say about it. But because people just don't know no better, and so they do guesswork. They read prominent people like Hal Lindsey, who is way off the chart when it comes, and he's one of the most profound prophecies. But see, Hal Lindsey, he deals with futurism that puts the Antichrist, coming way down 3.5 years before the Jesus Christ comes, because they take everything literal. Because in Revelation chapter 11, it talks about 42 months, and they take that to be literal, 42 months. But let me get back to dealing with the mark, okay? In the Greek, that word mark says to stamp. And then in parentheses, tells you what it means. As a badge of servitude, okay? A badge of servitude, okay? And then I looked up that word badge. According to AI, it says authorization or identification. So that mark then is one under a complete authority of, or that identifies. So those who receive the mark is going to show their ownership, their allegiance to whatever that beast is that is implementing that mark, for them to do what? To receive it. Are you following me now? And then other biblical definition, it says in the Hebrew and all that, says it's a sign, it's a seal, or signature. Are you following me now? Ezekiel chapter 9, verse 4 says, "And the Lord said unto him, Go through the midst of the city, through the midst of Jerusalem, and set a mark upon the foreheads of the men that sigh and cry for all the abominations that be done in the midst thereof." You see that? To set a what? A mark. Now, this mark, and the one this is of God. You see, and another term for mark is a seal. It's a seal, just like we just read about that mark, that beast that's got a mark. In other words, you're showing your ownership, your submission to them. That's why when the Bible says not on, but distant said it, but in Revelation it says a seal that received his mark in their foreheads. In the forehead, on that forefront, that frontal lobe that is in front of the brain, the frontal lobe is where you make decisions. So in other words, one decides to make a decision to give their allegiance, their homage to one or the other, to the beast with a mark or to Jesus Christ that's got a mark or a seal. Seal and mark is interchangeable, okay? It shows identification, your ownership, who you belong to, okay? Now let's keep moving on now. Let's look at a symbol number 3. Let's talk about something else now. The Bible talks, let's talk about an angel. Let's talk, because the Bible uses angels tremendously, especially in Revelation. Let's look at that, an angel. In the Hebrew and in the Greek, it's one definition says a messenger, okay? Now, in the Hebrew, it says pastor, teacher. In the New Testament, it says messenger. Messenger. So all the time the Bible is not just referring to just a literal angel, but a message that the angel is bringing. Just like in Revelation chapter 10, it says, and a mighty angel came down from heaven, okay? And in his hand he had a little book. And that mighty angel was Jesus Christ. But Jesus is not an angel. But when the Bible uses Jesus in a term of an angel, it resembles a message. His message has greater authority than any other angel. It's one you better take heed to. Okay? So we see that. Now notice in Revelation chapter 14, it says in Revelation 14, verse 6, "And I saw another angel fly in the midst of heaven, having the everlasting gospel to preach unto them that dwell on the earth, and to every nation, and kindred, and tongue, and people." Now, this is not a literal a celestial being flying in the midst of heaven. Okay? This is a message. It says this here. It says, and I saw another angel flying in the midst of heaven, having the everlasting gospel to preach unto them. Remember I said in Daniel chapter 12 and verse 4, shut up and seal the book until the time of the end. And after that time of the end, it said, and knowledge shall increase. And men should run to and fro. That knowledge, the knowledge of the prophecies of Daniel, okay? Of Daniel. And Daniel being preached through Revelation. So it is a message that has got to go to every nation, kindred, tongue, and people. I thought all them, well, why did he add people? Because we have interracial marriages that is producing a race of people that God didn't create. Okay, so everybody going to be able to hear what? That everlasting gospel. What is that? See, Revelation fulfills the God, what Jesus said in Matthew chapter 24, verse 14, that says what? And this gospel of the kingdom shall be preached in all the world for a witness unto all nations, and then shall the end come. You see, in Revelation chapter 14, there are three distinct angels or three distinct messages that got to be preached, okay, throughout the world. Then the end comes, and we got to understand what those messages is, okay. Now let's look at something else. Now, highly used is a woman in prophecy. We need to find out what a woman is, right? Let me just touch briefly on it, amen. Because in the book of Revelation, there are two different women's, okay. There's a symbol of two women's. Notice woman number one. Okay? Now, woman number one, let me say this. Let me read this before I explain. It says, and there appeared a great wonder in heaven. A woman clothed with the, notice her apparel, her sun, the moon, on her feet, and upon her head, a crown of 12 stars. So, what kind of woman? This woman is clothed in natural beauty, arrayed in natural things. But notice in Psalms 89, verse 37, notice something here. What the symbol of a moon represent? It says, it shall be established forever as the moon and as a faithful witness in heaven. So if this woman had a moon on her feet, she is a faithful woman. Okay? Now, in prophecy, a woman represents a religious body. Either can be a true church for God or a false church for God based on her attire, how she is. Are you following me now? Read Ephesians, what Paul talked about, a woman, okay? Corinthians, he talks about being a spouse, okay, to a virgin. But now, that's the true woman. Revelation 12 represents the true church, God's true people. But there is another corrupted woman in the Bible in Revelation chapter 17. Let's go to Revelation chapter 17. And first, verse 1 says, and one of the seven angels came unto me and spoke to me, having the seven vows, and he said, I'm going to show you the judgment of that great whore. Now, that ain't too good of a name. Call a woman a whore, right? Okay? She got many lovers, right? But now notice in verse 4. And why she have many lovers? Verse 2 said, who have committed fornication with the kings of the earth. Symbolic language. Spiritual fornication. Okay? They are involved with her in a relationship. Okay? Verse 4. And the woman was arrayed in purple and scarlet color and decked with gold and precious stones and pearls, having a golden cup in her hand full of abominations and filthiness of her what? Fornication. Did you know God speaks against these things? And that's what that woman is all about. How you find me now? You see that? That is very, very cruel to call a woman that name. She don't have a good reputation, right? Amen. That word whore simply means a prostitute or a sexual promiscuous woman. Okay? She abomination. You see? And that's why God illustrated it in that marriage of in Hosea chapter 2 and verse 5 about Hosea and Gomer. Listen what it says. For their mother has played the harlot, She that conceived them has done shamefully, for she said, I will go after my lovers. So we see a false religious system or a true church that is obeying and following God all of the way. Are you following me now? Now let's move right along now to the fourth symbol, and that we're going to be using a lot in scripture, and that is king or kings. So what does the Bible mean when it talks about king or kings? In Wikipedia, dictionary on the internet says a king is a royal title given to a male monarch. Okay? In the Bible, the territory or the nation has been ruled over and called a what? A kingdom. A kingdom. Are you following me now? So we see these things now. Let's keep moving along. Like I said, moving swiftly. We're going to move right along to symbol number 5. So a king is a government, right? So he rules over. So it always refers to, in our day and time, political leaders, a political figure. You follow me now? Now let's move right along now to the symbol about a wilderness. Because we're going to be using this quite often. Wilderness. What does it mean? The Bible says in Revelation chapter 12, verse 6, it says, and the woman, this is the woman in Revelation 12:1, God's true church. And the woman fled into the wilderness where she had a place prepared of God, that they should feed her there 1,260 days. So God's church had to go into the wilderness. Well, what does wilderness mean? Well, in the Greek, it says a desert, desolated, or solitary place. Now, in the book of Jeremiah, I told you, it answers itself. It tells us these words. It says, then 51:43, her cities are a desolation, a dry land, and a wilderness, a land wherein no man dwelleth, neither does any son of man pass there. So it went into hiding from protection of who? The dragon that wanted to kill her. Are you following me now? So let's keep moving right along now. Okay? So the Bible is so crystal clear. Now, notice this here now. Notice the word stars, the sixth one. Stars, what does that mean? In Revelation chapter 12 and 3 and 4, and there appeared another one in heaven, and behold, a great red dragon, having 7 heads, 10 horns, and 7 crowns upon his heads, and what? Stars, okay? But notice that his tail drew a third part of the stars. Now, stars represents what? Angels, according to verse 9, because he cast out the angels. So we saw there, he drew a third part of the stars, then he cast out angels. In Revelation chapter 1, in verses 20, it says, those 7 stars are the 7 angels to the church of Asia Minor. So we see that stars is angels, okay? Stars are angels. So as we see all these symbols, now I'm going to close out. But I'm going to close out with this here. Now, the Bible's got a lot of symbols. And if you want to know all about these symbols, write me, call me, and I'd be more than glad to give you the whole list of all the symbols that you can be able to understand the book of Daniel and Revelation. Amen? Amen. Thank you, Heavenly Father in heaven, for that word today. In Jesus' name, amen and amen. This month, the Bible Speaks Ministry is offering a new track entitled When the Past Tells the Future. Next week, we're going into Daniel chapter 2. And so until we meet the next time, stay faithful in the blessed hope.
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0: Welcome again now to the Bible Verse of the Day with Elder Stanley Cousins. The Bible verse today is found in the book of Psalms 103:3. Who forgives all our iniquities, who heals all our diseases. This short verse gives comfort to all of those who wonder whether or not God will forgive your sins or iniquities, or whether he will heal any disease. There is not any disease that God cannot heal. I know today we hear of people who have terminal diseases. There are some diseases that have not even really been discovered or known of. But mind you that the Lord Jesus took on his back 39 stripes, all for which there comes healing out of the 39 categories, whether they be respiratory, digestive, whether they be circulatory, whatever it is, all the stripes on his back was for our healing. And whatever the disease is, every disease has to bow to the name of the Lord Jesus Christ. Everything in heaven and under the earth has to bow to the name of Jesus Christ. God is our healer. And if his word says he heals all our diseases, it does not matter what the name is. He is able to heal that disease. If you believe that scripture, you should also believe John 3:16. Because if you're going to believe the word of God, you've got to believe every word that's in the word of God. So some people say, well, I don't know about whether or not God's going to heal this disease. Well, here is the answer. He forgives all of your iniquities and heals all diseases. Is it God's will that we be sick and sickly? No, it is not. However, we know that healing is a part of the plan of God for his children, that we walk in health and wholeness. There are so many things that we can look in the Bible where it says, I am the Lord God that healeth thee. Yes, God will use doctors. God will use other types of medicines that will promote the healing in our body. But understand, the earth is the Lord and the fullness thereof. Everything that God put in the earth was for our good, for our healing. I can remember my great uncles as in growing up, how even he would walk out into the fields and look and pick up certain things, berries and different roots and things. He did not have much education, but God gave him the knowledge to know exactly what to be able to do, that as a child, he could go and get it and told us to eat on this or to take it and boil this and what it would do for our bodies. That tells me that God knows exactly what he put in this earth for us to be able to take and to be able to keep our bodies well and healthy. There are so many people who are dealing with health issues, but we have to trust the word of God. However we leave this earth, that is up to God. But we can just fall asleep, as the Old Testament shows us that many of the old saints just fell asleep in the Lord. And that was it. They did not suffer or anything. As we see even in the book of Exodus, that those that came out of Egypt for 40 years wandered in the wilderness, and not one of them were sickly. That's amazing. But that's the very same God today that we serve. That God can keep us well, but we have to do those things that will keep us well. We cannot continue to eat certain things that will cause us harm in our bodies. We eat many things that are processed, and we eat things that are basically are just so full of sodium and sugar that it's not meant to be in our bodies, and therefore it causes other things to happen. But know this, it is the will of God that we be healthy and whole in our body, mind, and spirit. And the word tells us again, he forgives all of our iniquities. Whatever our sins are, he forgives and he heals all of our diseases. Stay in the face of God and journey well.
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That's Brooklyn Ensemble. I won't hold back. I got coming to you now on this Tuesday afternoon. Monica Lisa Stevens, Hold On, a great gospel.

81 degrees. Listen, we're almost at the bottom of the 3 o'clock hour, in which it will be the Mount Lebanon Missionary Baptist Church with its pastor, Reverend Alfred Younger, with a message entitled, Just One Touch. But before that take place, I got coming to you the Texas Boys. I found...

0: It is now time for the Mount Lebanon Missionary Baptist Church program. Now, their pastor, Reverend Alfred Younger.
1: Luke chapter 7, we're going to start at verse 11. And it reads as thus, "And it came to pass that day after that he went into a city called Nain, and many of his disciples went with him, and much people. Now when he came nigh to the gate of the city, behold, there was a dead man carried out, the only son of his mother, and she was a widow, and much people of the city was with her. And when the Lord saw her, he had compassion on her, and said unto her, Weep not. And he came out and touched the bier, and then that they that bare him stood still. And he said, Young man, I say unto thee, arise. And he that was dead sat up and began to speak. And he delivered him to his mother. And there came a fear on all, and they glorified God, saying, that a great prophet is risen up among us, and that God has visited his people." Just for a topic this morning, I want to use this. Just one touch. Just one touch. I want to talk to you this morning about life. And I know y'all will help me. Amen. Y'all gonna preach, help me preach this. Amen. Just want to talk about life. Life is so unpredictable. Am I right about it? Life is so unpredictable. We just don't know what's going to happen next. Yeah. In life, we have hills and we have valleys. We have our ups and we have our downs. Am I right? In life, we have our moments of happiness. You are just elated, overjoyed. Moments of sadness. You don't know if you got any more tears to shed. You done just cried and cried and cried and cried. We have our moments of confusion. We have our moments that we just don't know which way should I go. Moments of confusion is, what should I say? How should I act? Anybody been there? When you just don't know what to do. Church, we are in a moment of confusion right now. We have never seen a president act with no moral regard. No moral regard for the office, no moral regard for the people. We are just confused. Every time he opens his mouth, seems like it gets worse and worse. But the confusing part to me is people still believe that it's okay. Can I talk here? It's okay that you can belittle people, that you can talk to folks in any kind of way, and it's supposed to be okay. But here's what we learned about life. We learned about life that life keeps on moving. We learned about life that the hearse wheels keep on turning. Am I talking right up in this place? Amen. Things, though, are subject to change. The Bible put it like this. Scripture says, in a moment, in the twinkling of an eye, things can change. Amen. We serve a God, amen, that can do a turnaround. I know there are people under the sound of my voice that can recognize change. Change, whether it's in their personal life, change, whether it's in their job situation or change in some situations where they had had a little talk with the Father. Song says just a little talk with Jesus will make it all right. Anybody been there? Amen. When you can look around and you can even see the change in you, and you realize that that little talk that you had with the Lord, amen, sometimes it looked like it took all year. Sometimes it looked like it took 2 years. Amen. But God finally worked the change out. Anybody ever had a problem on their job when it looked like people on your job was just so hateful? People on your job was just so full of hell. And there was times when I was working that I would really hate to go to work because of the people. Amen. But time got a way of changing things. Amen. We serve a God who can do a turnaround. Amen. Just one touch from the Master's hands will make everything all right. Am I talking right in this place? Here in this scripture, we find this lady here is a widow, meaning that she has already suffered a loss. She has already lost her husband. And now here comes another hit. Sometimes in life, it looks like bad stuff just keep happening to good people. Anybody know what I'm talking about? When you think you got one thing, here comes something else. And you find yourself asking, how much more can I take? You find yourself asking, what more can I do? You find yourself asking, how much more can I give? Seems like the more that I do, the more that is expected. If it ain't one thing, it's a nut. And we see in this scripture now that not only her husband is gone, and now her son is dead. You ever had the conversation with yourself, how much more can I take? It seems like the Lord is just putting more on you and more on you. How much more can I take? Scripture says he won't put no more on you than you can bear. But even in life, amen, you done gave your life to the Lord, and with all this pressure that's on you, you feel your back getting weak. Amen. You feel your load getting heavier and heavier. You know that he is a heavy load sharer. Come on, Peter. You know what they say about the Lord, that he will bear your burdens. Amen. We know all the scriptures. Amen. But our load is constantly getting heavier and heavier. How much more can I take? Scripture says that there was a dead man being carried out of the city. There was his mother and some of the other folks that was with her. You know, it's good to have God-fearing folks when you're going through some things. Anybody know what I'm talking about? It's good to have some people who know the word of God when you are going through. Because a whole lot of times when we are going through, our mind is running here, there, and everywhere. And we need some folks, amen, to remind us what God said. God said, I will be with you even to the end of the world. Amen. We all need encouragement when we are going through. We need somebody to pick us up. Amen. We need somebody to just push us. Amen. We need somebody to tell us, baby, it's going to be all right. Amen. We need somebody to tell us that, listen, I've been in your shoes. I know what you're going through. Just hold on. Help is on the way. Scripture also says here that they ran into Jesus. When you're going through your trials and you're going through your tribulations, when you're going through your ups and you're going through your downs, you're going through your ins and you're going through your outs, all your hardships, there is no better person to run into than Jesus. Amen. Can I talk here? There's no better person to run into. Amen. Your friends, amen, they can help you as much as they can. Your family sometimes can help you as much as they can. Amen. But this man named Jesus, amen, can help you all the time. No matter what you're going through, amen, Jesus already got the answer. No matter how hard it gets, amen, sometimes he'll pick you up and carry you, amen, along the way. There was no better person than these people could run into than Jesus. For us who know the man and have learned of him and have a relationship, we all know that any moment he wants to, he can turn our situation around. Amen. That there is no situation too hard for God. Amen. These people here, they didn't run into any regular Joe. Amen. They ran into the Lord of Lords. They ran into the King of Kings. Amen. They ran into the great I Am. They ran into Jehovah Jireh. Anybody know that he will be your provider? Amen. They ran into the Jehovah Shalom, his peace. Amen. They ran into Jehovah Rapha. Jehovah Rapha will be your healer. Somebody needs a healer. Amen. If somebody under the sound of my voice can say, preacher, I know what you're talking about because the Lord has healed me time after time. Amen. There have been times in my life, amen, when it didn't look good and God made sure that it was good. They just didn't run into any regular Joe. Amen. So when we're going through our problems, when we're going through our ups and downs, run into Jesus. Amen. Hallelujah. Scripture says, when the Lord saw her, he had compassion on her. The Lord has compassion on us all. Amen. Amen. The Lord has compassion on us all. I believe that he knows what we are going through. I believe God knows everything that we are going through. Truth of the matter is, I believe that it had to come to him first. And he has to give okay, amen, before it got to us, amen. Because God knows whether we can handle it or not, amen. Hallelujah. God knows what we are going through. I believe that even in our stuff that we go through, amen, he is like us, like he was with the three Hebrew boys, amen, in the fire. Amen. We may not can see him, amen, but we can feel his warmth. We can feel his love. Amen. We can feel the love of God when we are going through. When we get down, amen, and we don't think we can make it. Anybody been there? The Lord got a way of just giving us strength to just go on just a little bit further. I know the Lord cares about us. I know the Lord cares about us. If he didn't care about us, he wouldn't have woke us up this morning. If he didn't care about us, amen, he wouldn't have started us on our little merrily way this morning, amen? Because we could have been like somebody else, amen, that's in the undertaker shop, amen? Too proud to speak, their tongue is glued to the roof of their mouth. But look at what God did for you and I. Just one touch this morning. God has a compassionate heart. God ain't like some of our other friends and family. God ain't like some of the people that we know who have no compassion. God is not like that orange man set up there at Pennsylvania Avenue who has no compassion for nobody. This God that we serve loves people, amen? And God wants us to show that same kind of love to people, amen? How can you say that you love God, but you don't love his people? Can I talk here? How can you say that you are a child of the Most High King, amen, and you have problems loving on his people, amen? Yeah, some of the people of God, some of the children of God are a hot mess, amen? Glory be to God. Some of them is toe up, jacked up from the floor up, amen? Some of them are just ratchet, but we still got to love them. We still got to love them. You ain't got to party with them. You ain't got to go to picnic with them, but you still got to love them. Amen. Because how can you claim you want to go to heaven? Amen. And you mess around and you see them over there. It don't work like that. Everybody in heaven, it's just another child who done made it up. Amen. So you can't go to heaven with no kind of hatred in your heart. You ain't gonna, it just don't make sense. A whole lot of the stuff that we see people do just don't make sense. It just don't make sense. We have revival, and your favorite preacher is going to preach on Monday night, and church going to be packed. Right. On Tuesday night, it ain't your favorite preacher, so you're going to stay at home and look at the baseball game. It just don't make sense. So, but you're going to heaven, though. So when you get to heaven and it ain't your favorite preacher's time to stand up, and what you going to do then? You, where we going to be? It don't make sense. We should support everybody. We should support everybody. Because truth of the matter is, we just don't know when we're going to need some help. We just don't know when that preacher that you think didn't have a word might have a word just for you. It just don't make sense. Some of the stuff that we've been doing for years. We've been doing wrong and calling it right for years because the old saints called it right. We got to get to the point where we can make God-fearing decisions for ourselves. Because at the end of the day, we got to stand before a just God. All by ourselves. All by ourselves. Grandma am gone. Mama gone. Grandma got to stand before this same just God. Mama got to stand before this same just God. I got to stand before that same just God. I can't stand before God believing on what Grandma had told me. See, because during these years when Grandma gone, I had to learn about God myself. I had to learn to call on him when things got tough, when trouble came my way. I had to learn to call on God for myself. And we got to learn, amen, to call on God for ourselves. Yeah, Mama and Grandma, they told us about who God was, about all the goodness of God, amen, and all that. But then that's far as they can go. When you're in the funeral home business, when you're in the church, far as we can go is take somebody from the church to the graveyard. You can't go with them no farther. You can't go with them no farther. Grandma could teach me all that she could teach me, but she couldn't go with me no farther. It's up for me to pick up the baton and carry it on. Amen. And that's just like it is with my kids. I can teach my kids. I can teach my kids. Tell them about who God is. Tell them about the Bible. Tell them about everything that God knows and God loves you. Even you doing this and you doing that, God still loves you, but he don't love your sin. We can tell our children that, but it's still our children got to stand before the same just God that we got to stand before. Amen? Right. Amen. And God is a just God. But we can all say that God is a good God. Am I right about it? Because we can use that same just one touch. Because just one day he touched us and turned our life all around. Am I right about it? He changed us. I'm so glad that the Lord changed me. I am so glad that he changed me. We're getting back to the scripture, and the scripture says that he said to the widow woman, weep not, stop crying. We got to learn to trust God. We got to learn to trust God. Why you want to trust God? Because he's already got things worked out. See, we in our own little special way, we want to work things out. We want to pretend we God. We want to work it out ourselves. We got to trust God that he is going to work it out, because he can do it much better than we can anyway. Am I right? Trust God. Amen. Trust God. Don't get in front of him. Get beside him and say, Lord, whatever your will for my life is, let's roll with it. He said to the woman, stop crying. He touched the casket and spoke to the dead. Scripture says, and the young man arise. I want to ask you this question, and we're getting ready to go here in a minute. Have the Lord ever spoke to any of your dead situations? Huh? Have the Lord ever spoke to any of your dead situations? Situations where you couldn't handle it. Situations where you didn't know what to do. Situations where you done cried night in, night out. Cried. Lord, please help me. Lord, I don't know what else to do. I done tried this. I done tried that. Have the Lord ever spoke to your dead situation? Situations when you didn't even know what to do no more. This God that we serve will speak to your dead situation, and he will come in and change your situation. Any difficulties that you can't handle, God can handle it. Anything that got you bound, amen, God can handle it. The Bible says this. The Bible says that the dead sat up and began to speak, and Jesus gave him to his mother. The dead done come back to life. Look at God. Can't nobody else do that. Amen. I want to ask you a question. Who wouldn't want to serve a God like that? Who wouldn't want to serve a God who can open blinded eyes? Who wouldn't want to serve a God who can make the dumb talk? Who wouldn't want to serve a God who can make the lame walk? Who wouldn't want to serve a God when just one touch can turn anything around? Amen. No matter whatever you think they got you bound, we'd serve a God, amen, who masters in turnaround. Have he ever turned anything around for you? If God has ever turned anything around for you, you need to give him glory in this place. God is a good God, amen. He masters in turnaround. In verse 16 said there was a fear that came on them, and they glorified God, saying, a great prophet has risen up. I feel one of the problems in the church today, one of the problems in the world today, that there is no fear of God no more. People don't fear God no more. People don't fear God no more. And that is turned the church apart, and that is turned the world apart. Amen. But you, me, we all up in here, we believe. Amen. We believe that God is a way maker. Amen. We believe that God is a healer. Amen. We believe that God can do anything but fail. Amen. We fear the Lord. Amen. Because there are things that we just ain't going to do. Amen. And even if we do it, amen, we do it with trembling, amen. We do it looking all around, amen, because we were trained not to do some things, amen. I don't know about you, but in the old church, amen, you were trained, amen, when the preacher was preaching, you don't walk. In the old church, amen, we were trained, amen, not to be talking during church, amen. There are some things that you just don't do, amen. There was a fear of the Lord back then. In this new church, in this new age, there is no fear of God. No more. People feel that they can do any and everything is all right because it's accepted by the world. We do not live by the world's standards. Amen. We still live by the standards of God. Amen. We still hold these 66 books, amen, to be evident that God still is able to do exceedingly abundantly more than we can ask or ever think. We believe that God can do anything but fail. Because we have evidence to show, amen, that God is still on the throne. We have evidence. We can look at Sister Ter and say Sister Ter was very sick, amen, and he has brought her, amen, from death's door. Amen. There are some of you, amen, who can say God has touched me, amen, and not on the medical, amen, but somebody for their mind's sake. God has touched your mind, and now you are serving
2: serving God with a clear conscience. You are serving God with a clear mind. Because in times past, our mind was cloudy. We did what we thought we wanted to do. Amen. And we called wrong right. There has been a lot of times, amen, we have called wrong right and dared anybody to say anything about it. Amen. But when you know right from right is right and wrong is wrong, amen, the Bible says when you know better, you're supposed to do better. Am I talking right? We know better, amen. And so we're supposed to do better. We know God is good all the time, amen. So when we have a little hiccup, when we have a little trouble, we know that we can go down and call on the Lord, amen. When we have, amen, a little bill problem, amen, we know that God is always near. Anybody know that he's always near? When we have an issue, amen, that we can't talk to spouse, we can't talk to mom or daddy, we can always talk to the Lord. Just a little talk with Jesus, amen, will make everything all right. I wish I could have had somebody in this Baptist church that can say, I done had a touch from the Master. I done had a touch from the Master. I done been through. I done had my shares of ups and downs. I done had my nights of crying. I done had so much pain that I didn't know what else to do but to call on the name of Jesus. I done had friends walk away from me. I done had family who don't want to deal with me. But I'm so glad I know this man named Jesus. Anybody here glad you know him? That he is my all in all. He is my everything. Thank God for Jesus. Amen. If, hallelujah. Ever been through the time you ever been through, said that if I didn't have the Lord on my side, I don't know who I would have. Amen. If it had not been for him. Amen. Sometimes we just can't, amen, talk to everybody. Sometimes we just need to walk and talk. Amen. With the Lord. Anybody ever been there? Amen. Just walking and talking with the Lord. Amen. Get in your car and just ride and just have a little talk. You had the radio going, but after a while, you don't even hear the radio. Amen. It's you and Jesus having your own little conversation. Just a little talk with Jesus. We'll make everything all right. Just one touch from the Master can turn anything around. Just one touch. Here, this lady here thought she was about to have another loss. But it ain't always what you see. Huh? It ain't always about what you see. She saw her son been toted away in the casket. Knowed he was dead. But God. But God. Touched that casket. Told the young man, get up. Arise. No matter what you're going through, it ain't over till God says it's over. Yeah. We're going to have our share of trouble. Scripture says, man that's born into woman, their days are few and they're full of trouble. We're going to have trouble. Get used to it. You're going to have some trouble. Get some tough skin. We got so many Christians now, so icky picky. Their little skin is just as tender as I don't know what. Get you some tough skin. Folks going to talk about you. Folks going to lie on you. Get you some tough skin. Because it don't make no sense for you to come this far and turn around now. It don't make no sense for you to go through.

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0: Praise the Lord, and welcome to the Greater Living Word Ministry Church broadcast with your host, Apostle Loretta Murray, an anointed, appointed, and chosen woman of God. Prepare your hearts, minds, and souls for a powerful word from the Lord, and now, Apostle Loretta Murray.
1: God bless you. This is the day that the Lord has made, and we should rejoice and be glad in Him. This is God's day. This is your day that He allowed you to see. And we give God praise. Bless the Lord, O my soul, and all that is within me. Welcome to the broadcast of Greater Living Word Ministry broadcast. And we welcome you. I'm glad to be back with you another day that the Lord has allowed us to see. It is marvelous in our eyesight. This is the Lord's doing. This is the Lord's doing. And I am grateful. God bless you, Radio Lamb. We are grateful to be here. And I'm so grateful to be able to speak to you. God has been good. Great is our God and greatly to be praised. What a mighty God we serve. He's an awesome God. Amen. He woke you up this morning. He woke you up this morning. Ain't I'm glad. God bless you. We're going to get ready to go before the Lord in prayer. But I just want to give a shout out to the New Hope Apostolic Church Women Fellowship, Women Faith Fellowship. We had an awesome time on Saturday at their prayer breakfast. We want to say to Bishop Michael Walker, that we enjoyed your Women Faith Fellowship, amen, and to Lady Walker, we enjoyed you all. The women were just beautiful. The fellowship turned out excellent. God was in the building, amen. We enjoyed it. God showed up in our fellowship, and we just want to thank you for the invitation, and may God continue to bless the Women Faith Fellowship prayer breakfast. God bless you. Father God, in the name of Jesus, we thank you and we give you praise. Have your way today, God. Speak to us today, God. Have your way, God. Use me for your witness, God. Help me to be your servant, God. We thank you today, God. Bless, oh God. We thank you, oh God, for Apostle Diane, God. We ask you continue to let her, amen, serve, God, in the city of Danville. This broadcast, God, and we thank you. Bless your people, God. We give you glory and we give you honor, God. Have your way right now, God. We lift up your people all over this city, God. Thank you for your people. In Jesus' name we pray. Amen and amen. God bless you. We appreciate each and every one of you all that's served in the city of Danville. I myself was a servant. Jesus said, I didn't come to be served, but I come to serve. I don't mind serving somebody to help somebody along the way. We honor you, amen, at all times. And we thank God for his goodness and his mercy. Want to remind you that the Holy Convocation is coming upon us, amen, and it starts, praise the Lord, on the 24th in this month, June the 24th through the 28th at Holy Temple, 19 Dooley Street at Overseer Sherrill Church. Amen. At Overseer Sherrill Carter's Church. And you are more than welcome. Services start at 7 o'clock. We'll be talking about it on tomorrow. So tune in tomorrow at 4:30. The broadcast will be live with some of us tomorrow, Wednesday at 4:30. We're going to be talking about our Holy Convocation. Living Word Organization will be here talking about the Holy Convocation and the speaker. So we thank God. We're going to jump right into the Word of God. We're talking about, amen, covenant keepers. Let us be covenant keepers of the Word of God. Covenant keepers of being faithful to the church, being faithful to God, the vow that you keep. I want you to turn with us to Romans, the 12th chapter, and starting at the first verse. And here where Paul says, I beseech you Therefore, brethren, that by the mercies of God, that ye present your bodies. Paul are telling you to present your bodies as a living sacrifice, holy and acceptable unto God, which is your reasonable service. He's giving you something to do, starting off your work with God. He said, present yourself. Sometimes we don't know what to do with ourselves after we have joined the church, after we have connected with the body of Christ. We think that we're shaking the preacher's hand and therefore we through. We just go out the church and don't know what else to do. Listen to what Paul said. I beseech you therefore, brethren, by the mercies of God, that ye present your bodies. I know you done shook the preacher's hands, and now that's all. But you got to become now a living sacrifice. Hallelujah. A holy, holy. Now, how do I become holy? Do I sit down and do nothing, or do I go back? You was unholy when you came to the church. Now, how do I turn holy? How do I change from being unholy, unrighteous, and turn to becoming holy? It is a daily process. Hallelujah. It's a daily process like everything else. He said, present, I beseech you therefore by the mercies of God. God is going to give you mercy. God is going to give you a chance. But you got to take that chance day by day. You got to be prayerful. You got to be thankful. You got to honor God. You got to reverence him. You got to be thankful. Change that mindset. You're not going to magically change it day by day. But every time you pray, every time you be thankful, every time you come to the house of God, a little bit of that old man going to die off. That old man is going to die. That old man going to shed away. Hallelujah. That old man is going to die away. Once you start coming to the Lord, once you start making your mind up, I'm going to serve the Lord. I'm going to serve the Lord. I'm going to give God my heart. He said, therefore, I beseech you therefore by the mercies of God. Some people don't give God a chance. They don't give God a chance to save them. Some people don't give God a chance to turn them around. They are so in tune with God. Let's talk about Lot's wife. God told Lot and his family to whatever noise they hear, don't look back. Take your family and get out the city and don't look back. Whatever you hear, don't look back. But when you are so tuned with the world, say if you look back, you're going to turn into a pillar of salt. Lot took his daughters and kept her walking. They said that his wife looked back. And to this day, she turned into a pillar of salt. Now, don't look back, saints. You cannot look back. Once you put your hands to the plow, don't look back. Even if you fall, get back up. Because a righteous man falleth 7 times, but he get back up. The mercy of God will give you a chance to get back up and run back to God. We have fallen on the road, but we get back up. Don't fall in the world, because once you fall in the world, the devil will kill you. For the Bible said, come to steal, kill, and to destroy. But you made a vow to God. And when you make a vow to God, make it and keep it. I beseech you by the mercy of God. I beseech you, brethren, by the mercy of God, that you present your bodies, hallelujah, a living sacrifice. We must keep our bodies unto God holy. I need to get to you right there. Keep your bodies holy, clean. Present it to God. Your thoughts become holy. You got to keep your thoughts holy. Keep your body holy. Some say, well, I can do, I can go and visit my old friends and I can set amongst them. There was a house that was closed. Some people used to live in it, and they had cats, dogs, bunny rabbits. They had everything. Animal that you could name, and that when they moved out of, they had carpet in it, and this young man went in it to see, what kind of living, what it looked like. And when he went inside of the house, they had so many animals inside. And when they went inside of the house, what you call the little things, they started jumping on him. What those things that get on dogs? The little ticks. No, it won't ticks. It was them things that jump on from the dog. They was all on his pants. Like, he run out of the house. So what did you? He said those bugs jumped right on me because they was inside of the carpet. And when you hang around people, demons, I know you don't want to hear this, but spirits get on you. Spirits is all through the land. But if you sit amongst people that is unsaved, if you stay around the gang, you'll start spoken again. You'll start cussing again. You'll start having those same dreams. You'll start doing things. He said, come out from amongst them and be ye separated, said the Lord. He says, present your bodies a living sacrifice, holy. That's why we hang around and have fellowship with the prayer breakfast women and prayer breakfast men. And we praise and magnify the Lord. Present your bodies a living sacrifice, holy and acceptable. We want to be acceptable in the eyesight of God. We want to be what God will have us to be. We want to be prepared to meet the Lord in the air. We want to hear him say, well done, our good and faithful servant. He said that ye present your bodies. I know some people won't say, oh, I'm all right. Many times I've asked people, would you like for me to pray for you? And they'll say, I'm all right. But the clear fact is, as long as we're in this body, we're not all right. We're trying to make it in. Prayer don't hurt nobody. Prayer is one of those things that it would help us going up the road a little farther. It's like climbing up a hill. You need all the help you can get to get up the hill. If you using your car, you need to push the gas up. You need to put the mellow to the pedal, or the pedal to the mellow. Because you definitely going to need some gas going up a hill. If you just lightly pushing your gas, you're going to need to push it a little bit more. Because surely just laying your feet on the gas is not going to get you up a steep hill. You're going to need some gas going up the hill. So as we go, we're going to need somebody to pray for us. We're going to need somebody to help us along this way. Present your bodies a living sacrifice, holy. The Bible said, pray ye one for another. And listen at this next one. Acceptable. How do you know when you are acceptable unto the Lord? How you know you done got acceptable unto the Lord? Now that's a working progress. That's let me and you know. Keep on working. I don't know whether I done got acceptable unto the Lord. I got to wait until that day. And he said, well done. Isn't that kind of like scary? Isn't that right there when it said, Paul said, acceptable unto the Lord. Just cause I got a new car doesn't mean I am acceptable unto the Lord. Just cause I got a new house does not mean I am acceptable unto the Lord. Just cause I got some money does not mean I am acceptable unto the Lord. Cause my loan passed does not mean I am acceptable unto the Lord. Just cause I got a few extra friends does not mean I am acceptable unto the Lord. How do I know that I am acceptable unto the Lord? He said, holy and acceptable unto the Lord. When the Holy Ghost come down, glory to God, and make us abode with me. I need the Holy Ghost to come down and make us abode with me. I believe over in the book of John, he talks about him making his abode with me. Anybody ever had God make his abode with you? You need God to make his abode with you. You need him to come in and make himself known unto you. He said, I and my Father are one. In the 15th chapter, and the fourth verse, he said, I abide in me. Abide in me, excuse me, and I abide in you. As the branch cannot bear fruit of itself. Glory to God. See, you can't abide by yourself. Abide in me and I in you. As the branch cannot bear fruit of itself, except it abide in the vine. We got to have God in us and we in God. Except it abide in the vine. That's how you know when you start working in the Lord. You got to be in God and God in you. You cannot abide by yourself. Some people think they can do it all by themselves. But this thing got to be in covenant with God. He said, now, ye are clean through the words which I have spoken unto you. Abide in me and I in you. Come on, church. We got to have some church in God. We got to be in God. Paul talks about us. He tells us to be filled with the Holy Ghost. He tells us to be saved. He tells us to be holy and acceptable unto God. It's time for the church to be acceptable unto God. And when John told us, he told us we must abide through Jesus Christ. We must abide in him. This is Jesus talking in the 15th chapter of St. John. Hallelujah. Jesus said, you must abide. He said, you must abide in me. He said, you must abide in me. And some people walk and think that they don't need to abide in him. You must abide in the Lord Jesus Christ. You must abide through the Holy Ghost. Hallelujah. And Paul picked it up and said, hallelujah, you must become holy. Because Jesus said, hallelujah, without holiness, no man shall see the Lord. That's why Paul picked it up and said, be ye holy. Hallelujah. He said, you got to be holy. He said, present your bodies a living sacrifice, holy and acceptable unto the Lord. It's got, you got to come acceptable unto the Lord. You got to become acceptable unto the Lord. Strip off everything that's not of God. You got to strip it off. Your mindset, your thoughts, the way you're walking. Watch this. He said, be not conformed to this world, but be ye transformed. That's a change. That's a change that is about to take place in your life. You got to have this change. But the only way to take this change is to you, amen, in the 15th chapter of St. John, when Jesus started talking, he said, except you abide in me, and I in you, abide in me, and I in you, as the branches, you cannot operate in ministry without Jesus. You cannot operate in church without Jesus. You cannot operate, amen, in your evangelist without Jesus. You cannot operate in ministry. You cannot operate in the apostle without Jesus. You cannot operate, my God, in an evangelist. You cannot operate, hallelujah, in it. I don't care how hard you try, you make it hard for yourself. Glory to God when you try to operate in the ministry without the Lord. You make it hard for yourself. Glory to God. Is now everything is on Facebook. Everything now is on YouTube. Hallelujah. Instagram. Everything now you can get it in a carbon copy. You can get it in a book. But now you make it hard for yourself. Because you're running on a form of godliness and it denying the power thereof. But you're going to make it hard where you don't have Jesus in it. You running on perfume. You running on, hallelujah, just you running on the flesh. But when you don't have God in it, he gonna say, depart from me, you workers of iniquity. But you gonna say, did I not preach in your name? Did I not prophesy in your name? Did I not heal in your name? Did I not pray in your name? You gonna make it hard for yourself, saint. You gonna make it hard for yourself. Hallelujah. Did I not do this in your name? Did I not do this in your name? But Jesus said, gonna say, depart from me, for I know you not. Hallelujah. Hallelujah, you workers of iniquity, you're making it hard for yourself because you have not presented your bodies formal godliness and denying the power thereof. You refuse to go to the upper room. You refuse to present your body. You refuse to change your mind. Watch this. He said, and be not conformed to this world, but be ye transformed by the renewing of your mind, and that ye may prove that what is good and acceptable and perfect will of God. Whether you have 10 or 5, whether you just have, amen, that few people, save them. Stay in the will of God. Stay in the plan of God. It ain't how many you got. It's the one that you got. Save them. Anchor down. And get those saved. And then God will, amen, move from those. When you got 10,000, they're not saved. You got 100 and they're not saved. God gonna judge for those that you didn't even try to get saved. A shout don't make you saved. Hallelujah. It is that you done taught them that Jesus is the Savior of the world. Jesus is our deliverer. Jesus said, go to the upper room and be filled with the Holy Ghost. Be filled with the Holy Ghost. Be filled with the Holy Ghost. He said, renew your mind that ye may be proved what that good and acceptable and perfect will of God. We need to know the will of God. And the will of God that we go to the upper room, be filled with the Holy Ghost, and the Spirit of truth will lead us into all truth. We need to be right there. We want to be all over the Bible. But the church starts on the day of Pentecost. We want to be everywhere. We want to be everywhere. But the truth starts when we go be filled with the Holy Ghost. And the Holy Ghost will guide you into all truth. We want to be everywhere in everybody's house, in everybody's face, in everybody's ministry. But really, the truth starts on the day of Pentecost. The truth starts when we understand when church begins. Church begins in our hearts. He's a renewing of your mind. Change your mindset. The perfect will of God. Renew your mind. Hallelujah. I got to fall 4 more minutes. That ye may be proved, that you may prove what is good and acceptable. Find out what is acceptable unto God. You're not strong because you won't find the perfect will of God. Hallelujah. You can't get stable because we can't find the perfect will of God. We won't go nickel down and be filled with the Holy Ghost because we can't get the perfect will of God. Find the perfect, not the perfect man, not the perfect woman, not the perfect doctrine. It is the will of God. Can I find the perfect will of God? Can I find the will of God? I want to find the will of God. It's time for the church to catch on fire and burn with the Holy Ghost. It's time for us, hallelujah, start with day one. Find the Holy Ghost. It's time to go to the upper room. It's time to get covenant. It's time to start with Jesus. You can't do it by yourself. You can't do it everywhere, but you got to get tarry for the Holy Ghost and ask God to lead and guide you. And when you find Jesus, hallelujah, hallelujah, get a covenant with him, stable-minded, already ready to do the work of God. It's time for us to know the will of God. Men's will fail you and dare not trust your own. It's time to trust God. Hallelujah. We give God praise. Listen, I'm excited about this new move God is saying. God said, covenant, get your covenant in order. I'm talking with the deacons. I'm talking with the ministers. I'm talking with the church. It's time for us to make a vow to God and dare not to break it. It's time. I'm persuaded that I will truly stand with the ministries of Jesus Christ. I'm truly persuaded to stay and make a vow to God that I will not break this vow to present my body as a living sacrifice, holy and acceptable unto God, which is my reasonable service. Renew my mind that I may prove which is good and perfect will of God. It's time to make a covenant with God that I'll stand for God and I will not take down. It's time. It's time. The hour is now. We see death moving through the land. It's time, amen, to transform your mind. I will not move from where God has called me to be because God has called me to be a child of the living God. This I am Apostle Loretta Mary. May God bless you in Jesus' name.
0: You have just heard a powerful word from the Lord with Apostle Loretta Mary. 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And until next time, remember, God is the I Am. Jesus Christ is your salvation. And the Holy

Hallelujah. Is there anybody out there today who is just like me, tired of running away from God, slipping and sliding, peeping and hiding? Well, if there is, this song is for you. This is my testimony.

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4: Tune in and worship. Yet you are holy, enthroned on the praises of Israel, Psalm 22 and 3. Worship begins with noticing, catching those moments where God's goodness glimmers in your day. It's a simple pause that reminds you He is near and at work in ways you can't see. Every time you choose to praise Him, you make room for His strength to meet you right where you are. Lord, I worship you with all I am. Let my praise rise to you with joy, and let your beauty and goodness shape this day.
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But then the pastor caught on fire. But then the pastor caught on fire. He said, somebody need to come to the altar right now. Somebody need to come to the altar right now. We need prayer.

0: This is WDVA News. The Pennsylvania County Sheriff's Office is investigating after shots rang out during a graduation party over the weekend. At 1:30 Sunday morning, deputies got a call that someone had been shot at in a car and was in the emergency room with injuries from shattered glass. During a preliminary investigation, deputies determined the shooting happened on Millstream Drive just outside of Gretna. They are still working to find out what led up to the incident, but they say multiple shots were fired. There is no suspect in custody at this time. On Tuesday, a week ago, 62-year-old Samuel Christopher Beckwith of Yanceyville was arrested by the Caswell County Sheriff's Office and charged with 4 counts of selling cocaine, possession of cocaine, possession with the intent to manufacture, sell, and deliver cocaine, and maintaining a vehicle or a dwelling for controlled substances. Beckwith was placed in a Caswell County Detention Center under a $100,000 secured bond. He's scheduled to appear in Caswell District Court at 8:55 a.m. tomorrow morning. Yesterday, the Danville, Pennsylvania Regional Industrial Facility Authority approved commissioning a memorial plaque for a local man that was killed while serving in the military. The resolution authorizes a memorial plaque honoring the late Timothy Saunders, who was killed while serving in the United States Navy. Saunders graduated from Dan River High School in 1985 and served in the Navy for over 11 years. He was one of 17 sailors killed when the USS Cole was bombed in Yemen on October 12, 2000. The memorial plaque will be placed at the flagpoles near the entrance of the new Accelerated Training and Defense Manufacturing Building at the Cyber Park in Danville. The GW High School football team will host the Soaring Eagles football camp on June 22nd through the 24th from 9 a.m. until 12 noon. The camp will be hosted at J.T. Christopher Stadium and is free to ages 7 to 13. Donations for the camp are being accepted. Donation checks should be made payable to GWHS Football Fan Club. Campers will be instructed in the fundamental phases of football and have fun. Water will be provided. Awards and t-shirts will be presented on the final day of camp. To register or for more information, contact Coach Nick Anderson at 252-347-5060. The City of Danville's Treasurer's Office, along with the Virginia Department of the Treasury, will host an in-person unclaimed property search event tomorrow to help residents find money or assets they may be owed but don't know about. Since 2019, this office has helped citizens to find more than $1.2 million in unclaimed funds. Virginia Treasury representatives will be on site at this event to help customers search for and initiate the claim process for any unclaimed property that may be in their system. Customers can come to the Charles Harris Financial Service Center, 311 Memorial Drive, between 10:30 a.m. and 4 p.m. tomorrow to have staff check their name for missing money. Customers are asked to bring a valid ID and to enter through the doors located near the drive-thru area. Customers may also visit the website at www.vamoneysearch.org. The City Treasurer's Office is also partnering with Atlantic Union Bank and the Danville Redevelopment and Housing Authority to offer a financial literacy fair as part of the event. Representatives from Atlantic Union Bank and the Danville Redevelopment and Housing Authority will distribute 50 financial literacy resource packets and be able to answer questions about budgeting, debt reduction, credit improvement, retirement planning, savings strategies, investing, and home mortgages. Limited refreshments will be provided. Unclaimed property can include utility deposits, customer refunds, unpaid wages, money from insurance policies, securities and investments, bank accounts, safe deposit box contents, credit balances, refund or dividend checks, tangible property, and more. Average gas prices across Virginia fell by 20 cents compared to last week at $3.96 a gallon, according to AAA, while the average price of gas across the country dropped by 16 cents to $4.16. The average price of gas in Danville fell by 17 cents this week to $3.83 a gallon, while the average in Pennsylvania County dropped by 13 cents this week to $3.98 a gallon. The average price in Martinsville is down by 14 cents this week to $3.83 a gallon, while in Henry County, the average price fell by 11 cents to $3.86 a gallon. The average price in Halifax County dropped by 14 cents this week to $3.82 a gallon, which is the cheapest in the region. Tensions are rising as Virginia lawmakers and the governor still haven't approved the budget. If the governor doesn't sign a budget by the end of June, Virginia will have its first ever state government shutdown. A government shutdown would impact state employees, local schools, law enforcement, and more. On Friday, budget talks collapsed. The governor says she brought proposals to the table that would make data centers pay more for the energy they use and address environmental concerns, including their air pollution, water and energy use, and noise. The governor added she's confident that General Assembly leadership will get a bill to her desk that she can sign. But as of now, lawmakers and the governor are far from closing a deal on the budget. A new report by the Annie E. Casey Foundation finds Virginia ranks 11th in child well-being, registering modest improvements in most categories measured. Advocates say further improvements to child well-being could be achieved through a fair share tax to better fund education. Simone Perez has details.
1: The report by the Annie E. Casey Foundation evaluates each state on child well-being based on four different categories: the economy, education, health, and community. Virginia ranked 11th among states and saw modest declines in rates of child poverty and children living in homes where the adult lacks secure employment. But the Commonwealth did register 10% declines in the reading and math scores of 4th and 8th graders, matching a national trend seen in the post-COVID years. Leslie Bossier with the Annie E. Casey Foundation says the report isn't just numbers. Each piece of data represents a child with or without resources to thrive.
2: It's a child who either has enough to eat or doesn't have enough to eat. It's a child who is either in a stable home and has access to quality education to put themselves on a pathway to thrive, or it's a child who doesn't have those necessities.
1: For the first time, the report offers a comprehensive score rather than just a ranking to better track if investments in children yield positive improvements. Virginia received a score of nearly 700 on a 1,000-point scale. I'm Simone Perez.
0: And that's WDVA News. I'm Lee Cameron.
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Mm-hmm.

0: Matthew 4 and 4 reads, "Men shall not live by bread alone, but by every word that proceeds out of the mouth of God." We're living in very troubling times and dealing with complex situations that are literally driving us to our knees in prayer. God's Word is a sure and stable foundation to sustain us in our daily walk in these uncharted times. 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I'll be sharing a Bible verse and brief exhortation on the Word of God to give encouragement, explanation, and enlightenment to strengthen and inspire you as we both journey through these perilous waters of life. Isaiah 40 and 8 says, "The grass withereth, the flower fadeth, but the word of our God shall stand forever." 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

0: These are some of the upcoming events for the WDBA Community Bulletin 47th Anniversary, Emily Johnson and the Solists. 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On June the 27th, the door opens at 3. 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For ticket information, you can call 434-728-3811 or 434-713-2000. 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This will take place on August the 8th at the Cherry Stone Missionary Baptist Association, located 5551 Tom Fort Road, Ringo, Virginia. The time is at 3 p.m. For ticket and pricings, please call Jackie at 434-713-5718. 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
1: Okay, these are the rules. Number one, all announcements must be either mailed, emailed, or delivered to our studios in person on or no later than 1 to 2 weeks on Monday prior to the date of the event. No exceptions. Number two, we will not take community bulletin announcements over the phone. No exceptions. Number three, any announcement received later than that will be omitted from the community bulletin. Number four, you must notify our studios no later than 12 noon on the Monday before the date of the event if there is a correction. It's your responsibility to provide us with the correct information. 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That's 434-797-1250. 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

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After fighting Satan all the week long, after fighting with him all week long, I can look at him dead in the face and tell him,

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2: Right now, Doctors Without Borders medical teams are operating in some of the most remote and dangerous corners of the world. 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That's where we operate. We go where conditions are the worst because that's where we're needed most. 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Your response is critical to our response in places where few others will go. 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
3: From New Vision Church, Elder Wallace P. Harrison is bringing forth a blessing from the Lord during the God is Up to Something broadcast. 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You are welcome to visit New Vision Church. They're located 24 Baltimore Avenue in Danville. 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Sunday school is at 10 o'clock. The morning worship experience is at 11 o'clock. Also, every Tuesday afternoon, they have noonday prayer, and every Wednesday evening, Bible study and prayer is at 6 o'clock. Elder Wallace P. Harrison and church family welcome you. 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

0: And now here's the second edition of the WDBA Community Bulletin, sponsored by Fisher and Watkins Funeral Home, the Word of Life Outreach Ministry, located 821 Memorial Drive in Danville, Virginia, where the pastor is District Elder Johnny B. Berger, First Lady Catherine Berger, Assistant Pastor Betty Johnson invites you out to any and all of his services. 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
1: Okay, these are the rules. Number one, all announcements must be either mailed, emailed, or delivered to our studios in person on or no later than 1 to 2 weeks on Monday prior to the date of the event. No exceptions. Number two, we will not take community bulletin announcements over the phone. No exceptions. Number three, any announcement received later than that will be omitted from the community bulletin. Number four, you must notify our studios no later than 12 noon on the Monday before the date of the event if there is a correction. It's your responsibility to provide us with the correct information. And number five, if your event requires attendees to pay an admission or registration fee, please consider contacting our Creative Services Department at WDVA by calling area code 434-797-1250. 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These are our guidelines, and as always, we appreciate your cooperation, and we look forward to continuing to serve you free of charge through the Community Bulletin at 1250 a.m. WDVA.
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4: Give me you. Thus saith the Lord, the heaven is my throne, and the earth is my footstool. Where is the house that ye build unto me? And where is the place of my rest? For all those things have mine hand made, and all those things have been, saith the Lord. But to this man will I look, even to him that is poor and of a contrite spirit, and trembleth at my word. Isaiah 66, verses 1 and 2.
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